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Justin Moore, Priscilla Mott, you, me, and Whiskey. Today's Best and Most Country, B100. Up next, another duet. This one from Lainey Wilson, getting a little help from John Merritt's phone. He's Wallet, B100.

0: Hey, it's Brittany Bailey of the B100 Morning Show. I was going to see if I could do this all in one breath, but I don't think
1: I was going to joke about it. That inhale was amazing. Tuesday is going to be incredible.
0: I'm glad you said that because, yes, it is. It also

0: Buffalo Cash talking about on today's Best and Most Country B100. 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

say so. Dan and Jay, say so on today's Best Damn Most Country B100's Moody. Hanging out with you all night long is Chris Young. I didn't come here to leave. B100. Sitting

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0: Russell Dickerson, worth your while on today's Best and Most Country, B100. My name is Moody, and we got the 90s at 9 coming up in just a little bit, an entire hour dedicated to the 90s, all the great music that you love, and it's brought to you by the Blue Gate Theater. And they got a lot of great shows coming up. The most recent one is Dustin Lynch. He's going to be there on October 9th, so just about 4 days from now. We'll be seeing Dustin in concert at the Blue Gate. It's going to be a good time. 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Yes, Zach John King, Rodney Atkins coming up. And then the 90s are here for an hour. Next on the B.
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6: In South Bend, families are asking, how much is enough? 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

For tonight, it'll be mostly clear and quite cool in spots as overnight lows will drop to 38. Mostly sunny and a little warmer for our Tuesday with a high of 68. And for Wednesday, remaining mostly sunny with a high of 70. Upper 60s return for Thursday with sunshine. I'm WSBT 22 meteorologist Abby Wepler.

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0: Stacy Bird. I'm from the country. Today's best damn most country, B100, kicking off the 90s at 9. That song from 1998. We got Tanya Tucker, Clint Black, Patti Loveless coming up. Also, these guys right now, Diamond Rio from 91. It's Meet in the Middle, B100.
1: It was

0: Hey, it's Brittany Bailey of the B100 Morning Show. I was going to see if I could do this all in one breath, but I don't think
1: I was going to joke about it. That inhale was amazing. Tuesday is going to be incredible.

0: Patty Loveless, and Blame It on Your Heart on today's Best Day in Most Country, B100. My name is Moody. How are you doing? It is the 90s and 9 brought to you by our friends at the Blue Gate. Dustin Lynch going to be there on the 9th of October. Whiskey Myers and the Ransom Brothers on the 11th. John Foster on the 23rd. Sawyer Brown kicking off on November 6th. The Mavericks on the 12th. Lee Bryce on the 21st. Then in December, got Terry Clark, Brian White on the 11th. Lady A on the 12th. List goes on and on. B100.com, Bluegate.com. Pick one and get yourself some tickets to those shows. It's going to be a lot of great fun coming to the Blue Gate. Brooks and Dunn, keep 90s going next on the B.
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Faith Hill and This Kiss on today's Best and Most Country, B100 from 98 off her album Faith. Good name for an album, right? It's her name. It's also, Faith is something you gotta have. Here's Kenny Chesney. He's got it all. B100.

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Baby, she's a Chippewa, she's a one of a kind. Well, I can kill a deer or a buffalo with just my arrow and my hickory bow. 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They all gather around my

0: Garth Brooks and the American Honky Tonk Bar Association, AHTBA, right there, card-carrying member. Myself, I love, I'm actually a member of a T-shirt of the month club. It's Honky Tonk shirts and dive bar shirts. It's really cool. And get one every month. And I can't wait to see a bar from around here, you know, be one of the monthly choices, right? Travis Tritt, Alan Jackson, Mary Chapin Carpenter, all coming up next on the 90s at 9, B100.
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9: For tonight, it'll be mostly clear and quite cool in spots as overnight lows will drop to 38. Mostly sunny and a little warmer for our Tuesday with a high of 68. And for Wednesday, remaining mostly sunny with a high of 70. Upper 60s return for Thursday with sunshine. I'm WSBT 22 meteorologist Abby Wepler.

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Ashley Cook in your place on today's Best and Most Country B100. Sometimes it's hard to find your place, you know, when you break up with somebody. It's tough, but you gotta put it up to God. Here's Hands Up, Jelly Roll.

0: Hey, it's Brittany Bailey of the B100 Morning Show. I was going to see if I could do this all in one breath, but I don't think
1: I was going to joke about it. That inhale was amazing. Tuesday is going to be incredible.

Hello, Langley, love and laugh again on today's Best Ammo's Country B100. And she popped up on her brother's stream. He's like a video game streamer. And she just like popped in, had a drink in her hand, said, "Hey, what's going on?" And he's like, "Hey, can you imagine that?" She was all dolled up too. It was crazy. Anyway, here's Chase Matthew holding it down on the beat.

0: Chase Matthew holding it down on a Monday night. Today's Best and Most Country, B100. It's Million Dollar Monday, powered by Burns Reynolds and Johns to Go. You got a chance to win a scratch-off ticket that could change your life. $1 million potentially in the bank. All you got to do is text the word Monday to 888-817-2100, and you could be a big winner on Million Dollar Monday. Got Lainey Wilson, Kane Brown coming up next on the B.
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Dane Brown and a woman on today's Best and Most Country, B100. You know, some might say that's a bad thing. Some might say that's a great thing. But we'll let you figure that out. Here's Gavin Adcock and Wannabe on the B.

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Morgan Wallen and Ben by now on today's Best and Most Country, B100. He's got new music coming out. He said it's sooner than you think, so keep an eye out for that, okay? Here's Hudson Westbrook, Prayin' You Pretty on the B.

0: Hudson Westbrook painted you pretty on today's Best and Most Country B100. My name is Moody. Thank you so much for hanging out with me. And Brittany Bailey wants to hang out with their child's classroom and read them a book. That's why she started the B100 Morning Show Book Club with First State Bank. She could be coming to a classroom near you soon. And all you got to do is sign up for free. B100.com. It's all there. And it's always a lot of fun. And I don't know who has more fun. The kids are Brittany, but it's always a good time. Sign up to be a member of the book club, B100.com. Taylor Swift coming up next on the B.
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9: For tonight, it'll be mostly clear and quite cool in spots as overnight lows will drop to 38. Mostly sunny and a little warmer for our Tuesday with a high of 68. And for Wednesday, remaining mostly sunny with a high of 70. Upper 60s return for Thursday with sunshine. I'm WSBT 22 meteorologist Abby Wepler.

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1: Hey, girl. 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

Cody Johnson and the Painter on today's Best and Most Country B100. It's always great when you have someone in your life that just echoes your needs, you know? But you got to remember to show up for them too, okay? It's a give and take. It's a half and half. It's a team. Fizzle Combs, rethink some things on the beat.

0: it's Brittany Bailey of the B100 Morning Show. I was going to see if I could do this all in one breath, but I don't think
1: I was going to joke about it. That inhale was amazing. Tuesday is going to be incredible.
0: I'm glad you said that because, yes, it is. It all starts at 6 a.m. You're invited. We've got great giveaways, great guests, and cash codes at 8:10. Was this close? This close, Reed?

Bailey Zimmerman and Chevy Silverado on today's Best and Most Country B100. And do you judge people by how dirty their cars are? I'm talking like the inside. Outside, I don't care. You know, the people, you don't have to get to the car wash every day. But people that haul around like their entire life in their car, I don't know. I was one of them for a while. I've reformed myself. Here's Jordan Davis, Mess, his new one on the B.

0: 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All you got to do is listen. We got Ed Sheeran going to be at the Loop, at Lucas Oil Stadium. 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Make sure you're listening all day long to score a pair of tickets to that show. He had the lead singer from The Fray, Isaac. I can't remember his last name, but yeah, it was pretty cool opening up for him last time. So you never know who might pop up, but make sure you're listening to win those tickets on Big Ticket Thursday. Thomas Rhett is next on The Beat.
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Lauren Elena, Chase Matthew, all my exes on today's Best and Most Country, B100. 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

Jason Aldean, and Don't Tell on Me. Today's Best Damn Most Country, B100, rolling through your Monday night with some Megan Maroney. 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

0: Megan Maroney and Medicine on today's Best and Most Country B100. My name is Moody. Checking out for a Monday night. I'm going to get on home and have a good night. Hopefully you've had a good night and it continues. I got Granger Smith coming up after midnight. And also, since it is Monday, it's still Million Dollar Monday for the next couple minutes. So why don't you text in the word Monday to 888-817-2100 right now, and a $1 million scratch-off ticket could be yours. Million Dollar Monday, powered by Burns Equipment Rentals, John's to go. Yeah, you got one last shot. Get that scratch-off in your hand and hopefully win $1 million. It's going to be good. I feel like the ticket I'm giving away right now is the ticket, okay? Text Monday to 888-817-2100 and be a big winner on Million Dollar Monday. John Morgan, Carrie Underwood coming up, and then Granger Smith takes over after midnight next on B100. God bless.
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10: For tonight, it'll be mostly clear and quite cool in spots as overnight lows will drop to 38. Mostly sunny and a little warmer for our Tuesday with a high of 68. And for Wednesday, remaining mostly sunny with a high of 70. Upper 60s return for Thursday with sunshine. I'm WSBT 22 meteorologist Abby Wepler.

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6: Hey, it's Tuesday, everybody. Welcome to show number 1733. It's After Midnight. I'm your host, Granger Smith. Glad to be with you here. I've got some good news to read for you, so hang tight for that. Keep it right here. I've also got some Nashville news. Ann Hudson has got some stories about your favorite stars out there in Nashville. And I'm looking at a really good list of country music I'm going to play for you to keep you going all the way to the sun comes up. But it begins right here at hour number one. Hang tight. It's After Midnight.

0: Hey, as your Tuesday gets rolling, I thought I could kick things off with some good news, hopefully put a smile on your face. Hang on for two songs and I'll share this story with you.
1: We've been to both Carolinas, seen a big Montana sky, driven up and down the coast a few times, London, Paris, paradise, but ain't got much memory of the scenes. Come to think, I missed them all, and damn,

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1: Grace Benway and Thomas DeCourcy had their dream wedding, but it wasn't at a church or a fancy venue. It happened inside Northwest Community Hospital in Illinois, so Grace's dad, Dan, who's battling stage 4 pancreatic cancer, could be there. With just 24 hours to pull it off, family and hospital staff decorated, gathered, and made it happen. Dan got to walk his daughter down the aisle and celebrate with a couple. He praised his new son-in-law and called it one of the most meaningful moments of his whole life.
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So I've got a topic I want to discuss next hour. I want to hear from y'all on this. We've got a fall food draft going on. If you could pick your favorite fall food, what would it be? We'll enter you in our draft. Call me. We'll talk about this next hour. 866-607-8383.

0: My name is Jake. On the way to the sawmill, and I like listening to C94. Keeps me up on my hour drive early in the morning.
1: Appreciate you, Jake. You're doing good work, buddy. Thanks for listening. I got a

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1: Hey, we're Dan and Shay.
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0: Ann Hudson coming in with the latest Nashville updates. And what do you have for us today?
1: Oh my gosh, this is such scary, heartbreaking news. Granger, did you see the announcement from Lady A? I've got the story coming up in your Nashville news next.

0: from Nashville's Music Row. It's Ann Hudson.
1: So Lady A's Charles Kelly is opening up about his health. He and his wife, Cassie, revealed last week that he's been diagnosed with multiple myeloma, a form of blood cancer. Charles shared how doctors discovered it.
2: I had this couple of random rib fractures that happened, which sparked my doctor into having me do several different blood tests. One of the last blood tests we did, they found a blood cancer in there called multiple myeloma.
1: Charles says he feels hopeful, pointing to advances in treatment. He also says a friend going through the same diagnosis has helped him feel less alone. So Miranda Lambert's new album called Crisco is out now, and her release celebration is coming to your screen. Her sold-out show at Nashville's newest venue, The Truth, was recorded last Thursday, so you can actually watch it on Wednesday at 9 Eastern, 8 Central on Amazon Music, Prime Video, and on Twitch. She performs new songs and familiar hits with a 12-piece string section, and tomorrow night, Miranda brings the celebration home to Texas with a show at Billy Bob's in Fort Worth.
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5: Welcome to Tuesday. It's After Midnight, everybody. I'm your host, Granger Smith. We've been running this fall food draft. Like you pick your favorite fall food, call me, 866-607-8383, and we'll put together a draft, and then we'll play it for you on the air. I've also got Earl Dibbles Jr., the country boy with a dumb criminal story to share with us. All of us here with a bunch of good country music. Hour number two means whatever the reason you're up early or up late, I'm just glad you're here. Hang tight. Denim cut.

0: turkey is usually the thing I'll skip because I eat that all year round.
1: That's very true. Okay, but I'm still keeping it. I'm going to keep it. Yep. Then Anne comes in here and picks pumpkin spice
2: latte. She goes to Starbucks, evidently.
0: I do. That's right. Pumpkin spice latte. I get excited about the fall for the pumpkin spice latte. It's yes.
2: How many have you had so far? Would you say so far?
0: Three. Like this year. I mean, listen, I don't go crazy and do it every day, okay. I've already had it about three times since it came out, like a month ago.
1: Okay. My daughter, so same crazy. Thing. Same thing.
0: Yeah. So good.
1: Let me just say one more thing about that. My daughter got one and then left it in my truck. And the next day, it doesn't look like something you want to drink. Ugh. Just saying. No, there's like some things that settle in that, whatever's in that. Just saying. Okay.
0: I mean, just some whipped cream. It's nothing dramatic.
3: Okay. I know.
1: I know. I'm not trying to scare you. Okay. Then the Ant-Man, you come in and what'd you pick?
2: Yeah, mine was chili.
1: Chili.
2: Yeah. My first pick was chili yesterday.
1: Chili with beans or without beans?
2: Well, yeah, I'm not from Texas. It has beans.
1: Chili with beans.
0: Mm-hmm. Does Texas not have beans?
2: Yeah.
1: Technically, no.
2: It's going to be a whole different topic, but yeah, that's what I hear is that Texas doesn't do beans in their chili.
1: Technically, Texans go without beans.
0: Interesting.
1: So then,
0: I don't mind.
1: So listener right now, huh? We're going to get a listener.
2: Yeah, we start with a listener today. Why not?
1: Okay. 866-607-8383. That's our number. Call us and chime in with your fall food draft pick.
4: Good morning, guys. My first fall pick, since you guys did such a great job, chicken pot pie. That is a great fall heavy meal. Have a great day.
1: So we're back around. This is the second round.
2: Yeah, and it goes backwards now. So I get the next
1: one. You get the next one. Go for it.
2: And I'm going to go brisket. And the reason I say brisket for a fall food is because that's when I spend the most time on the smoker.
1: And
0: interesting.
1: He invented this game and he's getting the good picks because he's already thought about this. You see what's happening?
0: I guess for me, I think brisket all year round too. It doesn't strike me as a fall one because
2: it's a fall food. For me, it's a fall food.
0: All right.
2: All right, Anne, your turn.
0: My turn? I'm going stuffing.
1: Ooh. That's why yesterday you told me I couldn't change.
0: That's right. It's really hard,
2: you couldn't add it to yours because she had it on her list. Yes.
1: Okay.
0: Stuffing is controversial. I totally get it, but I am one that I love it. I only eat it one time a year. I get so excited looking forward to Thanksgiving for stuffing. It is just like, I mean, it's serious business. Like whoever's making the stuffing needs to be a pro at it. Mm. And I'm not a cook, so I'm not good at it. I need to learn. But anyway, stuffing.
1: Okay. Interesting thing about stuffing. Yes. Half the country calls it dressing.
2: Mm-hmm.
1: Half the country calls it stuffing.
0: I know. And why is that? Too. I feel like at one point I researched that, but I don't remember.
1: Yeah, I call it dressing. Like not dressing, dressing.
2: With apostrophe.
0: But stuffing makes more sense because isn't it the idea that you stuff it up the turkey?
1: No, I think it actually does make more sense. Like it makes more sense to say stuffing.
0: Yeah.
1: Once again, I-N apostrophe.
2: That's right. Yes. I agree with that.
1: Mm-hmm. Yeah. Okay. So maybe people can chime in with that.
2: My pick. Yeah.
1: Okay. My pick. I'm going back to the basics. I'm going pumpkin pie.
0: Yeah.
1: Pumpkin pie solid. Is my second round pick.
2: Pie.
1: So I'm stacking up a pretty good team. If you think about it, I got roasted turkey and pumpkin pie.
2: All right.
1: Like I'm building the fall.
2: Good stuff.
1: You got a bunch of meat over there. Hey, man. Chili and brisket.
2: That's when I spend the time. Yeah, that's right. With beans, though. So, you know, some lentils in there. Yes. Mm-hmm. On the chili side.
1: Okay. So now we're going to set this up for another call. We need you to call. Chime in on this. You're going to kick off our third round. Our number, 866-607-8383. What do you pick for your fall food draft?
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6: 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And a new Senate report found brokers making opt-outs harder on purpose. 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Deleting yourself by hand isn't a task. It's a part-time job that never ends because deleted data creeps back like weeds. That's why I use Incogni. It sends the removal demands, files the follow-ups, and keeps checking month after month, so the brokers can't quietly relist you. Incogni has scrubbed me from over 300 sites while I did exactly nothing.

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Continuing a conversation we've been having, we've been doing this fall food draft. 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

0: Hey, good morning, Granger. What's got me up this early in the morning? Delivering this load, truck driver, buddy. Love listening to your music out here on this highway. Have a great day.
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Overnights aren't for everyone. But if you're one of us, you already know. It's the best time for country music, reflection, and connection. 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

Okay, one Oklahoma fellow took his scooter out for a midnight ride and left his entire wardrobe behind. Yes, it's a true story, and Earl Dibbles Jr. will be in here next to share what went down.

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2: An Oklahoma man named Jason Weiss allegedly went cruising through a Midwest city neighborhood after midnight on an electric scooter naked as the day he was born. 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Apparently, putting on pants never made his list of things to do. 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
0: Midnight sounds like. Thanks for being here on After Midnight with Granger Smith.

Looking for your phone call here. What's your favorite fall food? 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
5: Hey, thanks for starting your Tuesday here with me on After Midnight, y'all. What's up? I'm Granger Smith, your host. I have some things that went down on this day in history I want to talk about coming up, plus some Nashville news with Ann Hudson. She's going to talk about her favorite stars out there in Nashville and what they're up to. All of this here early on a Tuesday. I'm glad you're with me. Keep that station here.

America's favorite pastime got its first World Series game on this day. Let's talk about that, plus some other things that went down on this day in history, coming up in two songs.

0: loves talking about history, and he's even got the diploma to prove it. It's time for This Day in History on After Midnight with Granger Smith.
1: On this day, October the 6th, 1866, the Reno brothers carried out the first train robbery in U.S. history. The brothers ended up making off with about $13,000 from an Ohio and Mississippi Railroad train in Jackson County, Indiana. Yeah, that's over $400,000 in today's money. 1882, the very first World Series game was played. 1926, Yankee slugger Babe Ruth hit a record 3 homers against St. Louis Cardinals in the 4th game of the World Series. 1951, Joseph Stalin announced that Russia had an atomic bomb. 1960, the movie Spartacus premiered in New York City. 1961, President Kennedy urged Americans to build bomb shelters, all to protect them from atomic fallout in the event of a nuclear exchange with the Soviet Union. 1990, Garth joined the Grand Ole Opry. 1996, Tim and Faith were married. A few famous birthdays include Tim Rushlow from the group Little Texas and actress Elizabeth Shue. Those are just a few things that went down on this day in history.
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0: Hey, it's Brittany Bailey of the B100 Morning Show. 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

I brought this up last hour. What's your favorite fall food? We're doing a fall food draft, and I want you to be part of it. 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

0: yeah. My last single Saturday night.
1: I am heading out to the lake to take my scuba certification. That's what I'm doing.
2: 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Thank you for listening to After Midnight this morning. Let me tell

0: Next up, Ann Hudson joining us to dish out some Nashville news. Ann, what's on deck?
1: Oh, no. Granger, did you see Dasha is having to take a break from singing and even talking? Got that story coming up in your Nashville news next. Mm-hmm.

0: Here's what's new in Nashville. Here's Ann Hudson.
1: So Dasha is stepping away to take care of her voice. She's scheduled for surgery October 22nd to remove nodules from her vocal cords. She says 2.5 years of nonstop singing, talking, and a little sleep finally caught up with her. Jordan Davis helped ease her nerves. He went through the very same procedure with the same doctor at Vanderbilt in Nashville. After surgery, Dasha faces 2 weeks of complete vocal rest, followed by rehab to help her return to talking and singing. So Miranda Lambert's new album called Crisco is out now, and her release celebration is coming to your screen. Her sold-out show at Nashville's newest venue, The Truth, was recorded last Thursday, so you can actually watch it on Wednesday at 9 Eastern, 8 Central on Amazon Music, Prime Video, and on Twitch. She performs new songs and familiar hits with a 12-piece string section. And tomorrow night, Miranda brings the celebration home to Texas with a show at Billy Bob's in Fort Worth.
0: Granger and Ann have more Nashville news for you now. 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
11: I think the underlying theme is Proverbs 3, 4 through 6. Trust in the Lord with all your heart. Lean not on your own understanding. I was trusting in myself. I was making good money. I was idolizing the lifestyle. I was putting everything on my shoulders, saying, I'm doing all of this. I'm creating all this. I'm thinking about all this. I'm doing all this. And then Granger decided to leave touring. Parker decided to leave to go to Washington, D.C. It's like a lot of different moving parts here, but sure. Parker left Yee, so I had to run Yee myself. Granger was leaving music. And so, you know, I had to deal with that. And I was like, all right, cool. I'm just going to get up earlier. I'm going to work out harder. I'm going to do 3 workouts. I'm going to, you know, time block all this. And then I just broke down and I was like, Lord, the Lord broke me down. I broke down. Lord, save me. I can't do this. I thought I could. I need you.
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6: Okay, Tuesday overnight, third shift crew out there doing what y'all do. After Midnight is locked in here with you. Granger Smith, your host. I'm glad to be alongside you. Hey, I've got this question. What scares you? That seems like an appropriate month to ask a question like that. What can you answer with? What scares you? 866-607-8383. I've also got Earl Dibbles Jr., the country boy with a dumb criminal story. That might scare you too. But all this here coming up in hour number four with a bunch of good country music. It's After Midnight. Y'all keep listening. We were young.

asking this question for the topic of the hour. What scares you? Call me. We'll talk in two songs. 866-607-8383.

0: Thanks so much for staying up with us. This is After Midnight with Granger Smith.
1: We're asking this question, what is it that scares you? You know, come on, it's October. It's that's like the appropriate month to ask a question like this. Now, we're not talking about necessarily like a deep identity fear or, you know, don't overthink this. Just like, hey, what scares you? You can think of one thing that scares you. What would it be? 866-607-8383.
2: Hi, I hope this is not too heavy for the listeners, but I'm calling in about what scares you the most. What scares me the most is dying alone. I'm just really scared about that. I know it's kind of heavy, but you asked. Thanks for all the music, Granger Smith.
1: I appreciate you, sir. And look, I know I kind of said before that, you know, it doesn't have to be that deep, but it can be. And I think that's legitimate. That's a legitimate answer, dying alone. And it says something about who we are as humans. It says something about, to our core, who are we? And at our core, we are communal people. We crave acceptance into a group. We are born with this need to be served and to serve. We are formed by those around us. And so we desperately want to be in those groups. We want to be in a tribe, which is why communities have lived together since the beginning of humanity. Man was not meant to be alone. And you see the good and bad of this. You see, you know, the gangs on the streets that are pulling the young men, and they're enticing them by being part of something bigger than them. All that to say, the fear of dying alone is a real fear. And so, find a group of people you could love and serve, and have them serve you. 866-607-8383.
3: Hey, Mr. Granger, this is Linda in Louisville, Kentucky. 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And I kept walking, looking as I walked behind me, make sure nobody was sneaking up on me. And the further I walked, of course, the more nervous I was. And I kept turning around, looking. And occasionally, I passed under a streetlight. And all of a sudden, there was like somebody beside me. And I jerked around, and it was my shadow. So I'm afraid of my shadow. So thank you, sir, and have a wonderful night.
4: 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Just call and leave a message at 866-607-8383. Come be a part of After Midnight with Granger Smith.
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1: 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Thank you for the music, and just letting you know. Have a good day.
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1: A hangry California woman was arrested after pulling a gun on fast food employees over missing French fries. When asked to resolve the issue inside her receipt, the woman reportedly threatened staff, claimed she had a loaded pistol in her purse, which her 9-year-old daughter was holding. Officers arrived, secured the firearm, and arrested the woman for criminal threats with child endangerment. I wonder if she got them fries, though. Dumb.
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5: Tuesday, early risers, what's up? Welcome to After Midnight with me, Granger Smith. I'm your host. I've got some good news I want to read for y'all coming up. Put a smile on your face, hopefully. Plus some Nashville news with Ann Hudson. She's coming in to talk about your favorite stars out there in Nashville and catch you up with their news. Hang tight for all of this early on a Tuesday. We are After Midnight.

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1: Grace Benway and Thomas DeCourcy had their dream wedding, but it wasn't at a church or a fancy venue. 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Dan got to walk his daughter down the aisle and celebrate with a couple. He praised his new son-in-law and called it one of the most meaningful moments of his whole life.
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0: Good morning, Granger. This is Maria from Racine, Wisconsin, and I'm up this morning frying donuts. I might not be saving the world or the country, but I am sweetening up my little corner of it. Have a good day, and thanks for everything you do.
1: That makes me hungry for donuts just thinking about it. Hey, thank you so much for listening to After Midnight. No need.

0: Hey, this is Luke Bryan, and thanks for staying up after midnight.
1: Hey, girl. Oh, now. You know you got everybody looking.

0: Ann Hudson coming in with the latest Nashville updates. And what do you have for us today?
1: Oh my gosh, this is such scary, heartbreaking news. Granger, did you see the announcement from Lady A? I've got the story coming up in your Nashville news next.

0: from Nashville's Music Row. It's Ann Hudson.
1: So Lady A's Charles Kelly is opening up about his health. He and his wife, Cassie, revealed last week that he's been diagnosed with multiple myeloma, a form of blood cancer. Charles shared how doctors discovered it.
2: I had this couple of random rib fractures that happened, which sparked, my doctor into having me do several different blood tests. One of the last blood tests we did, they found a blood cancer in there called multiple myeloma.
1: Charles says he feels hopeful, pointing to advances in treatment. He also says a friend going through the same diagnosis has helped him feel less alone. So Miranda Lambert's new album called Crisco is out now, and her release celebration is coming to your screen. Her sold-out show at Nashville's newest venue, The Truth, was recorded last Thursday, so you can actually watch it on Wednesday at 9 Eastern, 8 Central on Amazon Music, Prime Video, and on Twitch. She performs new songs and familiar hits with a 12-piece string section. And tomorrow night, Miranda brings the celebration home to Texas with a show at Billy Bob's in Fort Worth.
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4: What happens when you take strong values and Christian faith and combine them with one of the nation's top academic institutions? You get something pretty powerful, Regent University. For nearly 50 years, Regent has been equipping Christian leaders with a high-level academic education they need to compete and succeed. 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

Hey, thanks for sharing your Tuesday here with me on After Midnight, y'all. Before you take off and get that old day started, let me remind you, God is great and He is worthy of our praise. I'm Granger Smith, coming to y'all from the Yee Yee Farm in Central Texas. If you're just not getting your day started and you want to hang out some more, join me for Mornings with Granger over there on Yee Yee Radio. The link to Yee Yee Radio is in the bio of our Instagram at After Midnight Granger Smith. Thanks for hanging out.

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13: Weather. Mostly clear and sunny today. After a chilly morning, we end up around 70 later this afternoon with light winds, a little bit gusty at times this afternoon. Overnight tonight, not as cold, but still clear. We drop down to 53. And then for tomorrow, partly to mostly sunny skies, high temperatures up to 73. I'm Chief Meteorologist Carrie Pujo.

0: Good morning. It is 6 o'clock, 43 degrees right now. And man, that moon looks like it's got a cherry on top.
1: Yeah, I know. Venus.
0: Perfect little Venus right there. Even though it's an enormous planet, it looks real tiny and minuscule out there.
1: Kind of look like an ornament. You know how they have the little cap on the end of it?
0: Yeah. Well, it feels like it could be Christmas time with it being so chilly outside.
1: Yes.
0: So bundle up, but get ready because then it's 70 later on today. We just get a little bit of weather whiplash, but we're ready to welcome you to Tuesday.
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0: Today's best or most country B100. Such a dreamy song from Ella Langley. Love and Life Again at 607, 43 degrees. It has such a House That Built Me vibe. Every time I hear that song, that's what makes me think of. But Ella can do no wrong right now. She is unstoppable. At 888-817-B100, we invite you to check in anytime. Good morning.
1: Good morning. I was listening to you this morning, as I do every morning. I want to give a traffic call out. I'm on my way to work, and there's an accident right in front of J&D's Truck Plaza. There are a lot of emergency vehicles, so traffic is a little slowed up.
0: Well, thank you for being our eyes and ears out there bright and early this morning. I appreciate it.
1: You're quite welcome, and thank you for cheering everybody up in the morning.
0: Oh, yeah. Woo, Tuesday.
1: You two have a good day.
0: Oh, it is going to be a good day. Thank you so much for checking in this morning. As I said, being the eyes and ears out there, because we're in a studio where fog has literally covered up the entire... I can't see anything outside.
2: Nope. We've got a building right next to us. Cannot see it.
0: Nope. But I want to read something for you. So Nathaniel Hawthorne, incredible author. Mm-hmm. I mean, we're going back. But he had this story about King Midas. Okay. I was reading this to my kids yesterday. So bear with me. It's just a paragraph. So he's telling children the story of King Midas, and then they're discussing the story together.
2: Right.
0: All right. The sun was now an hour or two beyond its noontide mark and filled the great hollow of the valley with its western radiance so that it seemed to be brimming with mellow light and to spill it over the surrounding hillsides like golden wine out of a bowl. It was such a day, you could not help saying of it, there never was such a day before. Although yesterday was just such a day, and tomorrow will be such another. Ah, but there are very few of them in a 12-month circle. It's a remarkable peculiarity of these October days that each of them seem to occupy a great deal of space, although the sun rises rather tardily at the season of the year and goes to bed as little children ought, at a sober 6 o'clock, or even earlier. We cannot, therefore, call the days long, but they appear somehow or other to make up for their shortness by their breadth. And when the cool night comes, we're conscious of having enjoyed a big armful of life since morning.
2: Wow, that's beautiful.
0: That's the perfect way to describe an October day.
2: Yeah, don't you wish, though, that your kids went to bed before 6? Yeah.
0: Were you looking at the bags under my eyes?
2: Is that, No. Of course not.
0: No. But it is going to be a wonderful day. We can celebrate an armful of life. That is
2: that is
0: cool.
2: That is beautiful.
0: So let's start today at 6:10 and 43 degrees on the B.
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10: 100 weather. Mostly clear and sunny today. After a chilly morning, we end up around 70 later this afternoon with light winds, a little bit gusty at times this afternoon. Overnight tonight, not as cold, but still clear. We drop down to 53. And then for tomorrow, partly to mostly sunny skies, high temperatures up to 73. I'm Chief Meteorologist Carrie Pujo.

0: Today's Best from Most Country, B100, Cole Swindell at 620 and 43 degrees. A new game of College of Hollywood Knowledge coming your way in just about 10 minutes. We're taking on not one, but two challengers. Woo, I'm nervous.
1: Good luck, Brittany.
0: And talk about challengers. You've got your sweatshirt on today that says...
1: Sumo and sushi. If I read it from my angle, it looks like sushi first.
0: You got to experience it in Chicago.
1: Yeah, it is unbelievable.
2: Cool. All right, Chicago, how are we feeling out there tonight? Welcome to Sumo and Sushi here at the Field Studios. You guys ready to have a good night tonight? Ladies and gentlemen, it is my pleasure to introduce your host for the evening. He's one of the most legendary sumo wrestlers of all time. The first ever foreigner to reach champion level Ozeki in sumo. He originally hails from the island of Oahu in Hawaii, but he's proudly called Japan his home for the last 45 years. Chicago, put your hands together and give a warm welcome to the legend, the one, the only, Konishiki! Woo!
0: Chicago, Minnesota, Konnichiwa! How cool you got to experience that live!
1: Yeah, it is awesome. I don't care if you don't know anything about sumo or if you've been a fan forever. It is the perfect, perfect experience because their goal is to meet everybody where they're at and give everybody something to look

0: that. And these athletes out here, fresh off the circuit, all of them under like 33, so younger than I am, and are peaking athletically, and they look the part. They teach you about it all, the culture, the rules, and they put on one heck of a show. It was awesome.
1: Go down.
0: Yeah, that was a championship match. They went through near like 15 matches. In that final match, we get this amazing throw, and like he's jacked up, like super excited. It was a few of these guys' first times ever in the States, and they were loving the crowd. It is a much louder crowd than they're used to, because in Japan, they're very polite. And we are rocking the house. It was amazing.
1: You know what you need to do? You need to make yourself some chonkanobi.
0: Oh.
1: This is the stew that sumo wrestlers eat.
0: Yes.
1: And it's a one pot dish. I'm looking at the ingredients. Yep. You could totally make this.
0: Yeah, it's not
1: a wrestler hot pot.
0: It's all of the wrestlers cook for their, like, what they call stable. Think of it like their fraternity house where they never leave. And all of them cook for everybody. Each of them, like, takes a shift, you know, one day at a time or whatever. And yeah, they get up to 600 pounds on this stuff. So you know it's good.
1: Well, it's got a whole chicken. Could you eat a whole chicken in one sitting?
0: I could, Brittany. you're acting like I could. I very much could. Medieval times almost proved it.
1: We've got College of Hollywood Knowledge next, but I want to hear more about this sushi and sumo coming up on the beach.
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1: Hey, it's Brittany Bailey of the B100 Morning Show. 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
8: In South Bend, families are asking, how much is enough? 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And while St. Joseph families deal with the consequences, Democrats are focused on everything but fixing the problem. 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B100
2: weather. Mostly clear and sunny today. After a chilly morning, we end up around 70 later this afternoon with light winds, a little bit gusty at times this afternoon. Overnight tonight, not as cold, but still clear. We drop down to 53. And then for tomorrow, partly to mostly sunny skies, high temperatures up to 73. I'm Chief Meteorologist Carrie Pujo.

0: the name of the game, and today we're playing with both Gabe and Paisley, 2-1 today. How are you?
1: I'm fine. How are you?
0: Are you ready to play College of Hollywood Knowledge?
2: Yeah!
0: Is that Paisley?
1: Yeah.
2: Uh-huh.
0: Woohoo! All right, 2-1. I'm nervous. So you guys know the drill. I can't hear these questions, and hopefully you get all 5 right. So kick me out of here.
2: Get out of here.
3: Yeah, that was perfect.
4: I think Brittany's going to have a run for her money, especially because I know that you might be a Star Wars fan, so I wanted to at least give you one. Okay, first question. In Star Wars, most Jedi wield blue or green lightsabers, but Samuel L. Jackson requested a unique color because he wanted his character to stand out during the massive battle of Attack of the Clones. What color is Mace Windu's lightsaber?
1: Purple.
4: Second question. Bop It is a classic electronic game that tested your reflexes by barking out commands that you had to follow quickly. The goal was simple. You follow the commands faster and faster without messing up. What I need to know is what the other 2 commands were on the original Bop It.
1: Twist it and pull it.
4: Yeah, in the helper there too. All right. Third question. This classic infomercial product promised to make controlling your lights easier. No need to get up and find the switch. Its famous commercial boiled the entire concept down to simply controlling the lights from anywhere in the room with just the sound of your hands.
1: The clapper.
4: Fourth question. For millions of people getting online in the 1990s and early 2000s, connecting to the internet would be announced by a low, iconic voice telling you that a new message had arrived. The company was behind the famous blank greeting.
1: You've got mail.
4: And finally,
1: AOL.
4: The Goonies. This one character is asked to perform an embarrassing dance to distract the others while they sneak past him. He pulls up his shirt, shakes his belly, and performs a ridiculous little dance with a move that they called...
1: the truffle shuffle.
4: All right, I'm going to go get Brittany.
0: All right, I am back. I'm ready. How'd they do?
4: Brittany, they got 5 out of 5.
0: Oh, no! Okay,
4: yep, that's... and Paisley... big clutch on one of these questions. Yeah.
0: Okay.
4: First question. In Star Wars, most Jedi wield blue or green lightsabers, but Samuel L. Jackson requested a unique color because he wanted his character to stand out during the massive battle in Attack of the Clones. What color is Mace Windu's lightsaber?
0: Oof, is that purple?
4: Second question. Bop It, the classic electronic game that tested your reflexes by barking out commands, had you follow quickly, and they got faster and faster. The goal, just don't mess up. What I need is the other 2 commands on the original Bop It.
0: Oh, the original, because now there's like 100.
4: Yeah,
0: okay.
4: There's like a million.
0: Flick it. No, twist it, pull it.
4: Third question. This classic infomercial product promised to make controlling your lights easier. No need to get up and find the switch. Its famous commercial boiled the entire concept down to simply controlling the lights from anywhere in the room with just the sound of your hands.
0: Clap on, clap off.
4: Fourth question. For millions of people. Oh, wait, I need the name of that, by the way.
0: Oh, the clapper?
4: For millions of people getting online in the 1990s and early 2000s, connecting to the internet could be announced by a low, iconic voice telling you that a new message had arrived. What company and the greeting was famous for decades?
0: AOL, you've got mail.
4: And finally, in The Goonies, one character is asked to perform an embarrassing dance to distract the others while they sneak past him. He pulls up his shirt, shakes his belly, and performs a ridiculous dance with a move called...
0: the truffle shuffle.
4: And you're both perfect. 5 for 5 for each of you.
0: Woo!
1: My name is Gabe.
2: My name is Paisley.
1: We just tied on Brittany's College of Hollywood Knowledge.
4: Yeah! Right. Awesome. Thank you, guys.
0: Thank you so much for playing. You can sign up to play with us as well at B100.com or give us a call at 888-817-B100. We'll do it again on Thursday at 6:30.

0: Today's Best from Us Country, B 100, Low Cash, Hometown Home at 639 and 43 degrees. Good morning and welcome to your Tuesday. If you know a local hero, we are saluting our hometown first responders right now with Blackburn Romy. And you can actually text the word first right now, F-I-R-S-T, to 888-817-B100. And you'll get a link. You'll click on it, nominate them, tell them why they're so deserving of this special prize pack, and then they're also going to be featured on our socials. Blackburn Romy is saluting our hometown first responders right now, which is so cool that we get to do this because there are so many unsung heroes. I feel like so often our first responders are the most humble. I just met one of the firefighters with Mishawaka Fire Department, and I was telling him, "You're such a hero." He's like, "No, I'm not. No, I'm not." And he was genuinely saying that. I'm like, yeah. "Yes, you are. You're going to run into burning buildings to save people. That's the definition of a hero." And again, his humility was right there. No, not me. But this is why we want to salute them and say, yes, you are such a deserving hero. So text first to 888-817-B100. And we've got the buzz coming your way in 10 minutes right here. We've got one major rock star coming back to the stage because, of course, they are. When you thought it was over. They're coming back. It's going to be a
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2: 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They're awesome.
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9: Mostly clear and sunny today. After a chilly morning, we end up around 70 later this afternoon with light winds, a little bit gusty at times this afternoon. Overnight tonight, not as cold, but still clear. We drop down to 53. And then for tomorrow, partly to mostly sunny skies, high temperatures up to 73. I'm Chief Meteorologist Carrie Pujo.

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1: 6:50 and 43 degrees. The Buzz is brought to you by Imperial Furniture in Dowagiac. You just heard Bailey Zimmerman, and he was here last week. Forest River had a show, and got to see some videos. I'm just scrolling, and all of a sudden, Bailey Zimmerman's in town. I'm like, wait, what? Wow, that is fancy.
2: Yeah.
1: We got a pizza party. No. It's okay. It's all right. I'm grateful. I'm happy.
2: Really? Yeah. Good for them.
1: Good for them. Yay. I'm happy for you. Now, Tracy Lawrence claims that country guys in the 90s way wilder than any of the rock guys. Ooh. I don't know if I buy that. I just can't. Can you imagine Tracy Atkins drinking somebody under the bar? I'm kidding. Of course it could happen.
2: There were better people to bring up there.
1: Those stories will never come to light, though. He's a steel trap.
3: Before social media, dude, we were wild as hell. I saw the documentary, The Dirt, from Motley Crue. They didn't have shit on us.
4: That's kind of what I'm saying, is they're making all these rock docs about these crazy rock dudes. You guys were much crazier.
3: We were wild.
4: And then this is my next question. Could you end some careers if you wanted to?
3: Absolutely. And I say all the time, people say you need to write a book because I've got a lot of stories. And I'm like, I got to wait for a lot more people to die first.
4: Yeah.
3: I say that in jest, but yes.
1: What? What dirt? Come on, we're too nosy. You can't leave us hanging like that, Tracy.
2: Could you imagine, though? Do you think he actually would say something if somebody? No way.
1: No.
2: That's what I'm saying. We're never going to hear that. Something else we might never hear about, guys all around the area, I got just as scared as you did whenever Tucker Wetmore and Ella Langley were linked up as potentially involved. And at a pre-show Q&A in Wichita, Kansas, Tucker Wetmore was asked about the rumor going around, and trying to be a little coy, he answers with "Rumor," Lee Bryce's song, and she goes, "Okay, no, for real though, are y'all a thing?" And he just said, "Next question." I don't think so. Last week, Brittany's saying it's all like, they're just keeping the rumor mill running.
1: I don't buy it.
2: It's good for both of them. I'm like,
1: I'll believe it when they have a secret wedding at Madison Square Garden that no one's allowed to see.
2: No, we all know it would be at the Tennessee Titans Stadium.
1: Now, it looks like Aerosmith is returning to the concert stage. Rumors after a posted video of Steven Tyler putting up letters on the Hollywood Bowl marquee to spell out Aerosmith and Friends.
5: Do you even know how to spell Aerosmith?
6: It's and Friends, Ross. Aerosmith and Friends.
5: That looks great. Don't you miss performing?
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1: 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We will find out today, though, at 10 o'clock Eastern time, who the friends might be. More of the details. We do know that it's Aerosmith and Friends, and the dates are October 29th and November 1st.
2: Whoa. That's it, though.
1: I never buy anybody when they say that they're retiring.
2: Yeah,
1: no,
2: that's so
1: no,
2: true.
1: You're not.
2: That's
1: no, you're so not. True. At 6:54 and 43 degrees, that's The Buzz, brought to you by Imperial Furniture.
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17: 259-4534. Mostly clear and sunny today. After a chilly morning, we end up around 70 later this afternoon with light winds, a little bit gusty at times this afternoon. Overnight tonight, not as cold, but still clear. We drop down to 53. And then for tomorrow, partly to mostly sunny skies, high temperatures up to 73. I'm Chief Meteorologist Carrie Pujo.

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0: Best and Most Country, B100, Kane Brown at 7:08 and 43 degrees. Good morning and welcome to Tuesday. Pretty brisk out there, but this is what y'all wanted. We are ready for cozy season. Yeah, everybody wanted it. I'm ready for some happiness, though. I'm not going to sit here and say, how dare you wish for cold. No. Instead, I'm going to say, if you wish to go see a Michael Carbonaro at the Silver Creek Event Center with Four Winds Casino in New Buffalo, well, then this is perfect. He's a magician, and he's had a show where he does those pranks. Oh, I watched him over and over, like, how did he do that? I don't get it. I just watched one where his hand twists all the way around, and there's nothing in his coat pocket. So, how? You heard at 7 a.m. Kelly Clarkson sing the national anthem. Well, he was recently on the Kelly Clarkson show, and he was having her shake this Dr. Pepper can. She is, like, going all over, shaking it.
1: Okay. Oh, double spin. Yeah, okay, full spin. Okay, full spin. Right.
2: Okay, good.
1: Look,
2: leave it right
1: bad
2: there.
1: For a minute
2: there,
1: the Michael.
2: Magic.
1: Okay.
2: Kelly, take the straw.
1: Okay.
2: Aim the straw right at the can.
1: Okay.
2: Make a big circle in the air. Big circle in the air. Good. That grabs up all the carbonation.
1: What?
2: We take it. We aim it over here.
1: Okay.
2: Big circle. And it's done.
1: What?
2: Yes.
1: Okay.
2: Come here.
1: What happened? There's no way.
2: You said you believed in magic.
1: No, I helped. What? Wow! What? How did you do that?
2: You did it, Kelly. You did it.
1: How did it not? I don't understand.
3: Oh my gosh.
2: You transferred it invisibly.
3: With your energy.
2: It's chemicals, don't test.
1: It's real.
0: You can be like Kelly Clarkson and you get to experience the show for yourself. 888-817-B100. We're looking for you because, Reed, you're pretty inspired.
4: Yeah, for sure. I love magic.
0: You think that you could read someone's mind?
4: Oh,
0: put your
4: totally.
0: Michael pants on?
4: Yeah, I think I might bat 1,000 on
0: October
4: this.
0: 24th, 8 o'clock. You want to be there for the Wonder Boy show. Reed's going to read your mind. Oh, it's so fun.
4: Mm-hmm.
0: So fun to say that. So 888-817-B100. Let's play.
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15: Mostly clear and sunny today. After a chilly morning, we end up around 70 later this afternoon with light winds, a little bit gusty at times this afternoon. Overnight tonight, not as cold, but still clear. We drop down to 53. And then for tomorrow, partly to mostly sunny skies, high temperatures up to 73. I'm Chief Meteorologist Carrie Pujo.

0: Today's Best from Us Country, B100, Luke Holmes at 720 and 43 degrees. You feeling a little magical today? You feeling a little prankster? Because a Wonder Boy, Michael Carbonaro's show, is going to be at Four Winds Casino New Buffalo at the Silver Creek Event Center. We've got tickets all this week to give away. Good morning.
1: Good morning, Brittany. How are you?
0: Hi, Kristen. Are you ready to go see Michael Carbonaro?
1: Oh, I'd love to.
0: All right. It's going to be a lot of fun. Reed is going to read your mind. So before he leaves the studio, we have to get to know you just a tiny bit.
2: Yeah.
0: Just a tiny bit.
1: Okay.
0: Tell us a fun fact about you.
1: Fun fact about me. I love to go on crazy rides on the side-by-side with my 15-year-old driving.
0: Oh. All right, that's cool. And then the other question I can ask you is, were you born and raised here in Michiana?
1: Yes.
0: Okay, that's all you get, Reed. So, Reed, okay. Ooh, I'm getting College of Hollywood Knowledge vibes
2: here.
0: Yeah,
2: I know. I
0: got to leave the room. Get Reed out of here. Reed, get out. Kristen has to answer some questions.
2: It's so weird to be on this side of it.
0: There he goes. Keep walking. Say something.
1: Bye, Reed.
0: Okay. Door is closed. He cannot hear us. So, Kristen, you have to tell us, what was your high school mascot?
1: The Rangers.
0: What leg do you put your pants in first when you're putting pants on?
1: My right.
0: And what did you have for breakfast this morning?
1: Cup of coffee.
0: With creamer? With no creamer.
1: Yes. Lots of French vanilla creamer, Brittany, the only way.
0: Oh, yum. Okay. What was the first concert you ever went to?
1: Steve Miller Band at Notre Dame Joyce ACC.
0: What? That's awesome. That's so cool.
1: Yeah.
0: All right. Let's see if Reed's going to read your mind with these four questions. Hold on. I got to go. Reed!
1: Okay.
0: Okay, good. All right. Kristen's got things to do.

0: Okay.
1: Tickets to win.
2: Okay.
3: Yeah, okay. I'm pulling into work.
1: All right. I have Kristen's answers here. They're locked in. And Reed, use your energy.
2: Okay.
1: Use your What was Kristen's high school mascot?
2: Oh.
1: Remember, she was born and raised here in Michiana.
2: That's true. I'm going to go with Eagle.
1: Was Eagle your high school mascot, Kristen?
3: No, it was not.
1: Reed!
2: Okay, the other thing I was thinking was maybe Lion, because we got a couple of those.
1: No!
2: No? Oh, my gosh.
3: No, not even close.
2: What was it?
3: Come on, Reed. the Rangers.
2: No. Okay, all right,
1: not
2: all right,
1: even
2: all
1: close.
2: Right. Nope.
1: All right, when Kristen puts her pants on in the morning, what leg do you put in your pants first?
2: Okay,
1: is it going to be her
2: so
1: right leg?
2: So I got a 50-50 chance.
1: Yeah.
2: I'm going to go right leg.
1: my word.
2: I knew it.
1: You read her mind.
2: Yes.
1: Wow.
2: Yes. Just like Michael Carbonaro. Practically the same guy.
3: Yeah, okay.
2: She's like, Reed, it was a coin flip and you just happened to get
1: no,
2: it.
1: No. What did she have for breakfast this morning, today, October 6th?
2: I'm going to say she didn't have breakfast today yet.
1: Kristen, what did you have for breakfast today?
3: I had coffee with lots of French vanilla creamer.
2: Wait, does that count? Coffee is not breakfast. I refuse.
3: What is for me?
2: I refuse. Coffee. Coffee is a supplement we take every morning. I refuse.
1: Okay, last one.
2: Okay.
1: So far, you are failing miserably. First concert that Kristen ever went to.
2: Oh, my goodness. First concert Kristen ever
1: went
2: to.
1: I'll tell you. It's within a 10-mile radius here of the station in Mishawaka.
2: Oh, my gosh.
1: Come on, use your mind powers. What would Michael do?
2: I'm gonna say Trace Atkins.
1: Why?
2: I don't know.
1: Why did you say Trace?
2: I don't know. I feel like that would be a decent guess. I think that'd be a good first concert.
1: You know whose first concert it was? It was actually really perfect. Tell him who it was.
3: Steve Miller Band at the Joyce ACC.
1: And he's got the song Abracadabra.
2: That's
1: so
2: crazy.
1: Perfect.
2: That's crazy.
3: Brittany. I never even thought about that.
1: But I'm sorry to say, Reed, you are not anywhere near Michael Carbonaro status,
2: no.
1: So don't be leaving anytime soon.
2: Yeah, I think I'll keep my day job.
3: Don't quit your day job.
2: Yeah, I think I will.
1: Kristen, you got tickets October 24th. Congratulations. He did not read your mind correctly, so you win. Yay!
2: I still think coffee's not breakfast.
3: I want to go eat now.
4: Coffee in my cup. I always turn them on first thing in the morning when I'm making my commute to work.
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9: Mostly clear and sunny today. After a chilly morning, we end up around 70 later this afternoon with light winds, a little bit gusty at times this afternoon. Overnight tonight, not as cold, but still clear. We drop down to 53. And then for tomorrow, partly to mostly sunny skies, high temperatures up to 73. I'm Chief Meteorologist Carrie Pujo.

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1: It is time for Happy Headlines on a beautiful Tuesday. Did you see Venus sitting right on top of the moon today?
2: No, because it was Jupiter.
3: Oh, I thought it was Venus. When I looked it up, it said Venus.
2: No, it looked really because...
3: Well, AI, so I can't even begin to trust
2: all right.
3: it.
2: No, I made John go out in the parking lot and look. I said, it looks like an eyeball with a diamond on top. So he ran out there.
1: I thought it was a cupcake with a cherry on top.
2: Oh, you did?
3: I called it an ornament.
2: It did look unique. He thought it looked like an eye with the diamond being the eye and then the thing on the bottom looking like bags under your eyes. Okay. So, but anyway, he said he looked it up and it was Jupiter. And I did read in my horoscope yesterday that Jupiter was moving into the sign of Leo, which I am. So it could be right. It could be right.
1: What does that mean for the rest of us today?
2: I don't know. You'll have to read yours. hey, you want to hear some good... It's really good news for my family, but I think for everybody. And it's about time, I'd like to say. But American Airlines has now launched 3 daily flights between South Bend International Airport and Chicago O'Hare. The Chicago route has been handled by a luxury motor coach, and it's now served by a 65-seat CRJ-700 regional jet with dual-class seating. Now, the inaugural flight arrived yesterday, and welcome with a water cannon salute from the airport fire crew, which I think is really cute, but we're so excited about these airplanes now. Yay!
1: Yes, and I'm going to be traveling in just about 2 weeks, leaving the South Bend Airport to go to Memphis to go visit St. Jude. So I'm super excited. So I will be one of those.
2: You're going to be one of those.
1: Yeah.
2: Good for you, girl.
1: I love it. Laura Smith with Happy Headlines on The B.
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11: Mostly clear and sunny today. After a chilly morning, we end up around 70 later this afternoon with light winds, a little bit gusty at times this afternoon. Overnight tonight, not as cold, but still clear. We drop down to 53. And then for tomorrow, partly to mostly sunny skies, high temperatures up to 73. I'm Chief Meteorologist Carrie Pujo.

I saw the old man's face. Front page obituary. He was a millionaire. He left his fortune to some guy he barely knew. His kids were mad as hell.

0: Today's best of most country B100, Billy Currington at 7:50 and 43 degrees. Sometimes people are crazy, but crazy awesome like Kirstie. Thank you for sending in a picture of the sunrise. I love it so much. And I'm glad we know now that it was Jupiter that was on top of the moon today. I've never seen that. I guess it has happened, but maybe I'm just oblivious.
1: Evidently pretty common, but yeah, we just right place, right time.
0: Coming up, I'm so excited because in Indianapolis, the Indiana Fever hosted a contest because they wanted a big mural painted. And there was South Bend's very own Alex Ann Allen who went into the nomination process. And guess what? She won. So South Bend, Michiana, going to be represented down there, the state capital. And as you look at her bio at alexannallen.com, I love that even in the picture, she has blue fingers.
1: Yeah, she is in the thick of it, yes.
0: In 2025, she received the Visionary Award from the South Bend Civic Theater for her contributions to the city's arts and cultural landscape. So she's completed over 100 murals across 22 cities and 6 different states, and she has many in South Bend.
1: Yeah.
0: If you're driving right on Ireland, the Jiffy Lube out there, her mural's on the side of it. I love it. I love it so much. And so she's going to be checking in just a little bit, talking about what it's like to represent Michiana there in Indianapolis. And I can't wait. I just think it's going to be so cool. So that's coming up, as well as Graded 8 at 888-817-B100. We want to celebrate the bright side of life, just like that beautiful sunrise. So give us a call to share at 888-817-B100.
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4: I'm Abby Doyle. 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
0: Hey, it's Brittany Bailey of the B100 Morning Show. 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
7: Mostly clear and sunny today. After a chilly morning, we end up around 70 later this afternoon with light winds, a little bit gusty at times this afternoon. Overnight tonight, not as cold, but still clear. We drop down to 53. And then for tomorrow, partly to mostly sunny skies, high temperatures up to 73. I'm Chief Meteorologist Carrie Pujo.

0: It's Great at 8 with Brittany on the B.
1: 802, 43 degrees. Great at 8 is brought to you by Goodwill. October is National Down Syndrome Awareness Month, and a Texas high school football team gave their senior Mason a moment he'll never forget. While he does have Down syndrome, he loves football, and he loves being a part of this team. So they handed him the football right before the game, and you know what he did? He scored a touchdown, baby!
2: A little play here for a young man receiving the ball, and he'll score a touchdown.
3: Hands, put your hands together for number 39, Mason Wisniewski.
4: 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I feel happy.
5: All the people involved made that happen for him, and we're just so thankful for it.
1: Mason! That's exactly what the crowd did, because members of the offensive line lifted him onto their shoulders, carried him onto the field. The entire crowd went wild. Then he sprinted 30 yards into the end zone, had a celebration. So that, to me, got to be the coolest thing. We're done.
6: Yep.
1: Nobody can tap that today.
6: All right, on cloud nine, and Mason absolutely, like, having the time of his life. Everybody around him, though, in that, those clips are just so cool, because everybody coming together to make this moment special for Mason, it's like, gives me goosebumps.
1: Great at 8 is brought to you by Goodwill, and maybe you can tap it at 888-817-B100, because we always love to celebrate with you. 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

0: codes, y'all, with Modelo on the B.
1: Yes, indeed, it is that time. Are you ready to win $1,000? What a stupid question, Brittany. Of course you are! We want you to get paid. We want you to get paid.
2: Yep.
1: And that's what your cash code, P-A-I-D.
2: Ooh. Paid.
1: I've had you get songs. I've had you do acronyms. I think I'm going to do an acronym today. Give me a good acronym for paid.
2: People and investment. investment duties. People and investment duties, all with that money that you're getting today. $1,000.
1: Good job, P-A-I-D. Triple
2: yep.
1: A. You're sinking low in the chair. Why? That was good.
2: Yeah.
1: Be proud of your good acronym skills on the spot.
2: Surely nobody else could come up with something better.
1: 888-817-B100. That's the number you're going to text the word paid to. Hopefully you do get that message to say, hey, you just won $1,000 with Modelo. Then you'll cheer. We'll get excited. And you can enter the other cash codes today at 1110, 110, and 310 for three more chances to win $1,000 with cash codes.
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11: Mostly clear and sunny today. After a chilly morning, we end up around 70 later this afternoon with light winds, a little bit gusty at times this afternoon. Overnight tonight, not as cold, but still clear. We drop down to 53. And then for tomorrow, partly to mostly sunny skies, high temperatures up to 73. I'm Chief Meteorologist Carrie Pujo.

0: today's Best and Most Country V100, Chris Jansen at 822 and 43 degrees. Welcome to Tuesday. We had such a great conversation with Chris Jansen. You can hear it right now wherever you find your podcast. Just search for The Best of the V100 Morning Show and talk about the best duty I had over the weekend judging the 28th annual Michiana Chili Cook-Off down at the Ironworks Plaza. And it was all benefiting Real Services and Meals on Wheels, which, did you know, 1,000 meals per day, and chefs are showing up at 2 a.m. to start getting food ready. That is commitment. Jeez. That is incredible. And it was incredible because there were over 20 different chilies to try. Wow. But I was willing. I was willing and able. But by about bowl number 7, I was like, I'm full.
1: That is actually an endeavor that you need to like prepare for. What did you eat before
0: no,
1: this?
0: No, I had nothing.
1: No, you couldn't.
0: My stomach was growling in church and I was like, hold on, bud, just a little bit longer. But I will tell you, I only took little tiny bites because there was one. Yeah. I don't know if I should have signed a waiver or not. It was so hot. It burned the roof of my mouth, the left side of my mouth. It was
1: talking about spicy.
0: Oh
1: yes.
0: I felt like I was on Hot Ones. I was like, somebody asked me a deep dive question about my Instagram.

0: because it's so hot.
1: Oh, that would probably be my favorite.
0: But there were so many great aspiring chefs out there, and I was catching up with the crew from Ivy Tech.
2: Hey, Brittany, how's it going? Happy Monday. Woo! We've got a scratch-made chili, in-house fabricated meat that we ground up. It's got some skirt steak, some top brown, some New York strip, some ribeyes. We got it all in there, baby. It's a birria kind of based around chili, so we braised some beef in it. We've got fire-roasted tomatoes, and you know we had to bring the corn cookie back.
3: Yeah!
2: But we changed it up this year, guys. We did a gluten-free corn cookie.
3: Oh, nice.
2: Yes. But yeah, and then we're also selling hot dogs and cookies to raise some extra money for the ACF and the Food Bank of Northern Indiana.
3: Oh, it's a win-win.
2: It is a win-win, yes.
3: So who's on your team today? You got to give them a shout-out.
2: Got to give them a shout-out.
4: My name is Wiley Legas. I went to Marion High School, and I go to Ivy Tech in the culinary program. Hopefully open my own bakery or just be like a really good chef after college.
3: Oh, yeah. Yes.
5: My name's Cynthia. I went to Bremen School, and I'm in the culinary program for Ivy Tech, and I just want to go and be, like, open my own business.
6: Hi, my name's Isabella, and I'm planning on opening my own bakery after I graduate from Ivy Tech.
3: Nice!
7: Hi, I'm Zachary. I go to Ivy Tech. I'm in baking, and I plan to open a bakery as well.
0: So you want to open a bakery. So what's something that you know you do really well?
6: Definitely cinnamon rolls. That is my favorite thing to make, my best thing that I make. Okay. They're amazing.
0: I've once heard that the secret is instant mashed potatoes. Can you confirm or deny?
6: Deny. I would say that.
3: Deny.
6: My secret is definitely maple syrup. I will put that out there.
3: Oh, yeah. Okay.
6: It is a secret. You just got to figure it out yourself.
3: There you go.
7: I like making bread. I enjoy challah just because I get to braid it.
2: I don't know. Hand me a recipe. I'll rock it no matter what it is. But I think I am doing more baking and pastry for school currently right now. So we're in cakes, icings, and fillings that we're getting ready to end, and then we'll go into intro to baking next 8 weeks. So we'll kind of build the house is what I like to say, you know, get your fundamentals down, and then every class beyond that, you're making your rooms a little bit better.
4: Yes, I can make any type of cheesecake, so yeah, I'm like the greatest of all time when it comes to making cheesecake, so.
3: I love that.
4: Yeah.
5: Probably mashed potatoes and cookies.
2: Ooh, yes.
3: Oh, how cool.
4: Yeah.
8: Legends of Notre Dame, hands down.
3: Oh, yeah. I would have to agree. I think that's been the best one so far, and it's really pretty.
8: It is home. It feels like home. That's what it feels like. It feels like home, and the decor is beautiful. It feels like I'm coming into my grandmother's living room. It's awesome.
0: This was fantastic from Four Winds. Tell me about it today.
9: So today we have a chicken chili verde. It starts with a tomatillo and poblano base. We add the onions, the peppers, a little bit of jalapeno in there. And we finished it off with some cilantro and lime, and we had it topped today with the cilantro lime crema and tortilla strips.
0: It's incredible. Is this what you had last year? Because you guys are returning champs.
9: We are the returning champs, but last year we did a red chili, our Four Winds chili last year, so we decided to try a different brand and see if we can get another win.
0: Oh, it's fantastic. And as I walked up, somebody was like, is this where I vote? So good luck.
9: Thank you very much. We appreciate it.
0: And I will tell you, they were the only green chili. So I knew when I was judging what chili it was, and I can't tell you all secrets, but they might have got a perfect score. I'm just saying because they were green. I knew which for sure this one is Four Winds chili.
1: Do you think any chili that stands out and just kind of cuts against the grain is better at something like this because you're like, ah, something different?
0: No. Keep it simple. Keep it original. If I were to give you any advice going forward, don't try new recipes during competition.
1: So true.
0: Yeah, that's iffy. Because when you think chili, you think chili. You don't think soup and you don't think roast, stew type of thing.
1: Right, right.
0: But man, I'm just saying, what an honor. And if you need anybody next year, I have experience now.
1: Oh, true, true.
0: And I'm still recovering. I still have not eaten since
10: Sunday.
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mostly clear and sunny today. After a chilly morning, we end up around 70 later this afternoon with light winds, a little bit gusty at times this afternoon. Overnight tonight, not as cold, but still clear. We drop down to 53. And then for tomorrow, partly to mostly sunny skies, high temperatures up to 73. I'm Chief Meteorologist Carrie Pujo.

0: Today's Best of Most Country, B100, Tucker Wetmore and Brunette at 837, 43 degrees. I'm Brittany Bailey, and welcome, Reed. Good morning.
1: Hello, Brittany. Good morning. Let me tell you, we got to catch up with Alex Ann Allen, and she is, out of 65 applicants, the sole winner to paint the mural on the brand new $78 million, 108,000 square foot practice facility for the Indiana Fever. And she got to tell us exactly when she found out.
2: I was actually painting a mural in the basement of Life Treatment Center in South Bend. And I was in the hallways. I was just pacing back and forth. I couldn't sit still. And that was the best call ever.
0: Now, I'm assuming that you've been painting since you were a baby.
2: I've always loved art, but I didn't really get into murals specifically. It's been about 8 years I've been doing it full time. So,
1: what?
2: But I've always I've always painted on canvas. So I consider myself an artist since I was little. My mom's a really good artist too. So I do believe it's somehow passed down to you in a way, especially if you're surrounded by it growing up and you're encouraged and inspired.
1: Okay, so what was one of the first pieces of art to hit the refrigerator?
2: Well, okay, so when I was little, I would actually make my mom's coworkers bubble name tags with a bunch of colors. And so those would always go up on the refrigerator too, just little things I'd make for her and her coworkers.
0: Oh, what did your mom say when you got the call that you won? What did she say?
2: She was so happy, very happy. She was telling everybody too.
0: So we're so proud of you, making Michiana shine bright, just like the beautiful artwork that you can see. For those who don't know, where are some of your other murals that they can see?
2: There's a few downtown South Bend. I have a mural festival too, where I bring in artists to South Bend. So I think in total, there's about 34 murals that we've had the last 5 years. So I'm working on a website for those so we can give people like a more detailed description of each piece and kind of go on so you're able to go on a scavenger hunt, if you will. So.
1: Oh, cool.
0: That's awesome.
2: Yeah.
1: One of my favorites is definitely the Croc Center. My wife plays soccer there every week, and it's
2: so
1: cool. And it's a perfect backdrop for such an awesome space.
2: Yeah, that was such a fun week, being surrounded by the kids, and they were able to help me paint too some of the bigger areas.
1: Oh, cool.
2: So it was really, really awesome experience.
0: What are you planning for Indy?
2: I was actually supposed to start in October, but construction kind of pushed it to April. So mid-April I'll be out there. I can't wait. The biggest thing I'm proud of, I think, is just being able to just highlight, my signature style that I just means so much to me, that makes me want to jump out of bed. To do that on a large scale, that just, I feel very proud for that. But also just little notes of Indy in the piece for the Fever. There's Lady Victory, which is the statue right downtown.
1: Yep.
2: And then so just little nods to Indy in the piece as well. So I think I'm inspired by the people around me making pieces. One of my biggest goals is to paint a basketball court, or I'd love to do a pool mural, like a huge underground pool mural. I've got little things I want to tackle while I'm still able to paint murals. It's very it's a laborious job.
1: Oh my gosh, I don't doubt it.
2: But yeah, and I'd love to paint in another country too. That's one of my biggest goals. Be on the lookout, too, so the Pacers will, once it's finished, the Pacers will be the first one to share it. So I won't be able to post any updates per the request, but they will share really great final photos, and then I'll be able to share. So it might take a little longer, but I think it'll be worth it.
0: It'll so be worth it. One of my favorites is at Jiffy Lube. I love all of the different colors. And she's got such a specific style. And it's going to be represented in Indianapolis. Michiana's very own Alex Ann Allen.
1: Woo! We're so,
0: so proud. Cool. So proud.
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11: Mostly clear and sunny today. After a chilly morning, we end up around 70 later this afternoon with light winds, a little bit gusty at times this afternoon. Overnight tonight, not as cold, but still clear. We drop down to 53. And then for tomorrow, partly to mostly sunny skies, high temperatures up to 73. I'm Chief Meteorologist Carrie Pujo.

0: the B.
1: 851, 44 degrees. The Buzz is brought to you by Imperial Furniture in Dowagiac. A week after Lady A recorded a new song called Bigger Picture, it has to do with their faith, divorce, bad medical news. Charles Kelly was diagnosed with cancer. Now, he was very open with his wife in the video where they reveal the type of cancer. It's a blood cancer that he has, and they have faith in God that he's going to get through this. And I know that all of us Lady A fans can come together.
0: It's

0: good.
1: It's gonna make me start bawling. I mean, how often in life do we feel like this is so ugly and this is so horrible? And I just feel like when you get to heaven on the other side, that's the part that's gonna be the most beautiful in that bigger picture.
2: Tonight, Brittany, the third annual Bethel Fall Classic takes place. It's going to be at 6:30 at Four Winds Field. And this is a matchup between Bethel and IUSB. And for $10 for each ticket, half of that money is going to go to the family of Bethel baseball player Dylan. Where is he? Okay, yes, Dylan. Where is his last name? I'm so, so sorry.
1: That's okay. Dylan.
2: Andrew Dylan. No, Dylan is his last name. That's why it was so difficult.
1: Andrew.
2: Woo! Okay, Andrew Dylan. If you remember back in last February, he was diagnosed with brain cancer. They removed the tumor. They said he was in remission, and then it ended up coming back earlier this year. So his family is still battling. Andrew, still battling. And Bethel and IUSB coming together for this fall classic to help raise money for his family. Great stuff.
1: Get out there. Everybody can win tonight.
2: Yep.
1: The CMA has announced an upcoming 2-hour tribute special in honor of Dolly Parton. I Will Always Love You, a celebration of Dolly. Performances from Ashley McBride, Brad Paisley, Carrie Underwood, Darius Rucker. Hold on. There's
2: what
1: more.
2: The heck?
1: Ella Langley, Kelsey Ballerini, Lady A, Lainey Wilson, Reba, Zach Brown. I'm not even done. There's still more and more and more. Amy Grant and Kimberly Williams Paisley will appear as special guests, and a Belmont University student ensemble will perform Dolly U programs, and it will air live from Belmont University Wednesday the 21st, ABC and Disney Plus. Proceeds from the event will go right back to Dolly's Imagination Library.
2: Awesome.
1: As it should.
2: Could you imagine being one of the 7 artists who are not going to this?
1: What's wrong with me?
2: Yeah. Wow.
1: I Will Always Love You, a celebration of Dolly Parton, again, October 21st, and it will be live on ABC and Disney Plus. At 8:54 and 44 degrees, that's The Buzz, brought to you by Imperial Furniture.
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1: Hey, it's Brittany Bailey of the B100 Morning Show. 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

Mostly clear and sunny today. After a chilly morning, we end up around 70 later this afternoon with light winds, a little bit gusty at times this afternoon. Overnight tonight, not as cold, but still clear. We drop down to 53. And then for tomorrow, partly to mostly sunny skies, high temperatures up to 73. I'm Chief Meteorologist Carrie Pujo.

door, and he said, Lord, what you need, boys? And they said, you know, all the others went and cashed out. 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
1: Hi, my name is Mackenzie Beagle. I go to Mary Feaser, and I'm a B100 Pledge Kid. I pledge allegiance to the flag of the United States of America and to the republic for which it stands, one nation, under God, indivisible, with liberty and justice for all.
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1: It is time for a chat with Moody, and here we are, a crisp October day. How do you feel today? Feeling chilly?
2: I got the hoodie on. I'm good to go. It was nice.
1: You know what's crazy? Facebook reminded me, it was a couple of years ago, on this day, we went to the beach. We were at Fuller's because it was so warm and so toasty that the kids and I went to the beach that day.
3: Didn't it snow on Halloween last year, too?
1: Oh, it usually. Yeah.
2: Spend all this money on these great Halloween costumes and all these kids are rolling around with their big jackets over the top of them.
1: Yep. So, welcome to Michiana.
2: So. And then you wake up in the morning, you're like, man, I'm just going to freeze in my car until I get to work.
3: Yes.
2: Right?
3: Yeah, so and it only warms up right as you arrive.
2: Yeah, yeah, it depends on how far you are. When I was leaving my house to come here, by the time I got here, the car was toasty, perfect. And you just sit there like, man, now I got to leave the hot. Okay.
1: According to YouGov.com, America's favorite thing to do during this season, give me a guess.
3: Sleep.
1: No. Watch scary movies was the most popular answer. Okay, I don't believe
3: That's like
1: the most popular thing right now?
3: No, of course not.
1: No.
3: That's what I'm saying. People feel like they have to answer that because it's October. That's not authentic.
2: I guess I'm speaking for myself. But
1: think autumn. So like an autumn tradition.
3: Stepping on leaves.
1: Okay.
2: I do like the leaf thing.
1: You guys have no idea.
3: Nope.
1: The acorns that are falling in my front yard. You need a helmet
3: crunchy.
1: If you're coming in. Oh, they pelt. They fall with such force. My dad was trying to come in the house by putting a towel over his head because it's so bad. But when I pull into the driveway, the satisfaction of just the crunch,
3: the tires crunching on it.
1: Oh, it's awesome. Speaking of scary movies, what would you say is the scariest movie that you saw?
2: Probably It, the original It.
3: Yeah, the original.
2: When I was a kid. Well, the reason why is because I watched It alone at 12 years old with my 11-year-old cousin, and my Uncle Mike decided, because we were home, we were all babysitting each other. Oh, we're 12, we can do whatever we want, yeah?
3: True.
2: Right? He was waiting in the basement at the breaker, okay?
1: No,
2: and right when It starts coming down the stairs, flips the light off and just goes like this. I peed.
3: Yeah, for sure.
2: I peed, and I can't even go in the basement anymore, and that happened so many years ago.
1: Isn't Uncle Mike the same one that dropped that massive firework that exploded the electric box?
2: Yeah. He is a very upstanding, supportive guy.
3: Yeah, yeah.
2: And he
3: seems like a genius.
2: Yeah, you don't even know about the firework.
3: No.
2: So he's a very good guy. Can you feel the passion? I tell you,
3: that's awesome.
1: Good times.
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0: I'm Abby Doyle. Vote for me November 3rd for St. Joseph County Auditor. There are a lot of different areas within our department, so it's really important that you have an auditor that wants to be involved in all those areas. We've really been working on community engagement to have our residents and taxpayers feel like they are being heard, and that when they come into the auditor's office, that they are being served and helped. Party lines aside, you are a St. Joseph County resident, and I am here to serve you.
1: Paid for by the committee to elect Abby Doyle.
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0: 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Water at a wedding at 929, 47 degrees. 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Are you ready for the Loop Tour at Lucas Oil Stadium, October 10th? 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At 888-817-B100, you're free to check in anytime. And maybe you can say, hey, I also am interested in sumo, because you've got your sumo and sushi sweater on today, Reed.
1: And you said Ed Sheeran was going to be pretty enormous. Couldn't even be close to what I saw this last weekend. It was so fun. I got to meet one of the legitimately one of the largest sumo wrestlers to ever wrestle. He was an Ozeki, which is a champion level. He's won multiple tournaments, and he's the first American to ever reach the rank. And he also spent 20 years in radio. How cool is that?
2: My name is Matt Shields. I founded Chicago Sumo Club in 2022 after finding out that you can do sumo here in America. You know, there's been kind of a rise, especially since COVID and streaming, rise of people watching sumo. Also a rise in content creators, kind of like podcasters. I was listening to a number of them, including Grand Sumo Breakdown.
1: Yep.
2: They all came together for this tournament about 4 years ago, and I was like, I gotta do this. There's so many misconceptions, mostly that it's big fat guys, and it sounds unathletic and uninteresting.
1: Right.
2: But when you see it, it's fast moving, it's super athletic, it's strength, speed, agility. You can see all of those things. Maybe not in the same wrestler, but throughout the day in different matches, you just see a lot of cool stuff happening.
1: You got to wrestle with some of the sumo wrestlers out there. Tell me about that experience and then the whole thing.
2: My club, Chicago Sumo, we're a big fan of Konishiki. We got some big guys who kind of, sometimes people think they're like, oh, you're kind of a Konishiki type, you know?
1: Oh, wow. And
2: so we've been coming the last 3 years. We had our big guy fight the first year. One of our other stronger guys fight last year, and I'm fighting this year.
1: Yeah, it's your turn now.
2: Yeah.
1: Is there anything about the event that you like most?
2: There will occasionally be sumo wrestlers touring the country or something, but rarely are they so young and so fresh out of the sumo pros.
1: Yeah.
2: And I know this is just a show, and they rehearse a lot of stuff.
1: Of course.
2: And it looks good. It looks great.
1: Yeah.
2: But it's just awesome to see the guys that are kind of at the peak of their power.
0: And you got to be there. You got to witness that.
1: Yeah, these were some bad mamma jammas, for sure. He's right. They are so young. They're so strong and athletic as all get out. I cannot describe to you how agile these men are at 400 pounds. It doesn't seem like it should be possible. And they are. It's unbelievable. And Steffi and I in the car afterwards, we had a little time in the parking garage as some people were frustratingly waiting to get out. We were excited to just talk about the experience. And one of our favorite parts we got to catch up on was their little show about what not to do in the ring and all of the illegal maneuvers.
3: Do you have a favorite illegal move?
4: Is the unraveling
1: of the mawashi.
4: Yep.
1: Spun him around, nearly undressed him completely.
4: I did see pretty much cheek. I
1: think he ended up a little further unraveled than he intended.
4: He was kind of laughing in surprise, I think. I thought he was, yeah.
1: I really liked their walkout songs.
4: Yeah.
1: Yeah, that was really fun.
4: I like the guy who chose Nickelback.
1: Yeah, that was so random.
4: That song goes hard.
1: It does.
0: Hey, I like Nickelback.
1: Yeah, Nickelback's great. But you could tell, like, so many of these guys, it was their first time in America, and they were like, okay, you gotta pick a walkout song. And they're like, what are the Americans like? And they're coming out dancing to it, like getting all jazzed up. And we are erupting. It's probably the loudest a crowd has ever been for them because they're so polite and quiet over there in Japan. And this was, yeah, they were definitely leaning in. And yeah, maybe he's a Nickelback fan now.
0: I just think that you need to show us what you've got.
1: Oh.
0: We need to put your sumo test to the test.
1: Brittany, That would be awesome. I would have so much fun. Yes. Yes.
0: Let's make it happen.
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0: Today's Best of Most Country, B100, Riley Green at 948 and 49 degrees. I'm Brittany Bailey, and I got the coolest card from Madison Elementary in the Panther Pack. Mm-hmm. I'm looking at names like Collins, Carly, Grady, Abel, Nora, Kenny, Kinsley, the fourth grade class, because we got to celebrate Dolly Day together. So thank you for taking time out of your day to visit Madison. We enjoyed celebrating Dolly Day with you. And some other awesome words. You're so appreciated. No. I appreciate these students and that kindness. So thank you. You know what's awesome? A handwritten note. I'm keeping this. This is going upstairs. I'm hanging it at my desk. And actually, I have lots of balloons at my desk. My birthday.
1: They're Dolly balloons as well. So
0: we use them for Dolly. I can't throw them away. There's no way.
1: That is so crazy.
0: So it looks like there's a whole celebration on my desk.
1: But you could just get more balloons next year.
0: Not Dolly balloons.
1: Okay, well, I thought only one of them was a Dolly balloon. It wasn't that already popped?
0: You shush. We're going to welcome Deb. Good morning.
2: Good morning. Dolly balloons? I don't know. I'm not sure what you mean.
0: Go upstairs to my desk.
1: Dolly balloon. The rest are just pink.
0: Yes, and they're awesome. And I'm not popping them. I'm not getting rid of them. They're not trash.
2: No, they're not.
0: That would be a sin. Oh, I also want to give a shout out to Roseland Park. I don't know if you've been there recently, anyone listening, but they had these really large cement tubes. They were always bright red. Last night we went, and I want to say that they did this for Dolly, but the most beautiful butterflies are now painted on the sides. They're gorgeous, gorgeous.
1: Yes.
2: So beautiful.
0: I'd like to think it's for Dolly. So sure. Go up there and see the balloons that we're talking about.
2: I will.
0: Not anybody's birthday, just celebrating Dolly. Aww. And you've got your pink shirt on today. I know you're out and about.
2: And Montes and Goshen, so make sure you come on out. Be there from 3 to 5. Got the shirts, $20 each. They're going fast, limited edition, helping out Hello Gorgeous. So make sure you look us up and see us. All the information where we're going to be is at B100.com, or just listen. I'll have all the details on directions and everything else today.
0: That's right. Miss Buffy sent us a text. She's like, I want to grab a couple.
2: Oh, nice. Thank you.
0: Perfect.
2: Yay.
0: Yep. B100.com. And again, today, what time are you going to be out there in Goshen?
2: 3 to 5.
0: Eight of five. Perfect. Perfect, perfect. What are your big plans? Give me something, one goal in mind, Reed.
1: Flu shot.
0: Oh.
1: Yeah, it's the worst possible plan of all time. I can't look any further beyond that because, Brittany, I'm afraid of needles.
0: Oh.
1: And I am not excited. Oh. But I gotta just rip the Band-Aid off.
0: Tomorrow you can.
1: Well, okay.
0: Flowers, you can.
1: Easy. Yeah. All right, Brittany.
0: Oh, well, good luck. All right. Have a wonderful, marvelous, stupendous day, and we'll talk to you tomorrow. Rise and
3: 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I listen all morning long.
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0: Hey, it's Brittany Bailey of the B100 Morning Show. 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
11: weather. Mostly clear and sunny today. After a chilly morning, we end up around 70 later this afternoon with light winds, a little bit gusty at times this afternoon. Overnight tonight, not as cold, but still clear. We drop down to 53. And then for tomorrow, partly to mostly sunny skies, high temperatures up to 73. I'm Chief Meteorologist Carrie Pujo.

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Today's best and most country, B100 Blake Shelton and Texas. What a beautiful day it is. Glad to be with you. Lainey Wilson and John Mayer. I got my phone, I got my keys, got my wallet, got almost everything I need. Glad you're with me on the beat.

0: Hey, it's Brittany Bailey of the B100 Morning Show. On a wonderful Wednesday, beginning at 6, we'll have lots of fun. You could win tickets to Michael Carbonaro's Wonder Boy show at Four Winds, but I don't know. I don't think you can solve it.
1: They can't. You're right. I was going to say maybe they can't.
0: 7:10 tomorrow, do you have what it takes? We'll also have your chance to win $1,000 with cash.

0: Today's best and most country B100. Kevin Power featuring Shaboozey and Move On. Hi, it's Deb. 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And I'll be moving on, moving out today. I'll be at, in Goshen. 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If you want to find out more, go to b100.com. But I will tell you where I'm going to be at as much as I can. I'm going to be out and about a lot this month, but they are going fast. 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John Party coming up next on B100.
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I'm going to tell you how you could possibly win $1,000. I'll explain it all after Russell Dickerson, Worth Your While, and it is on the B.

0: Today's Best and Most Country, B100, Russell Dickerson with your Wild. Hi, it's Deb. Great to be with you. Wouldn't it be wild for you to win $1,000? 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B100 cash codes, y'all. 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How exciting is that? Speaking of wild, yes. Lauren Elena, Chase Matthew, coming up next on the B.
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12: A
11: Mostly clear and sunny today. After a chilly morning, we end up around 70 later this afternoon with light winds, a little bit gusty at times this afternoon. Overnight tonight, not as cold, but still clear. We drop down to 53. And then for tomorrow, partly to mostly sunny skies, high temperatures up to 73. I'm Chief Meteorologist Carrie Pujo.

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Weren't we all? Today's Best in Most Country, B100, John Morgan, Kid Myself. Hi, it's Deb, and heading into, well, Deb's Dish is coming up after Corey Kent. Corey Kent and Empty Words in the Dish. Is there really love on The Bachelor? Well, we know there's lots of love for Dolly. That and more coming up in Deb's Dish after Corey. Here's his new one, Empty Words, on The B.

0: Here's what's trending in Deb's Dish.
1: Well, reality shows, you know, they like to shake things up every once in a while just so viewers don't lose interest. With that in mind, the producers of The Bachelor are going to try something they haven't done in years. Looking for a bachelor who's actually looking for love. And yes, we all get the irony in that, don't we? Source says, quote, they want someone who's serious about looking for love and not just to be an influencer. There's no word if that'll apply for the women. I know some of us are jaded about the show, but others get like entertainment out of it. I get it, but it would be nice if they would just want to fall in love. But of course, a lot of people have ulterior motives. Lots of love for Dolly. A two-hour Dolly Parton tribute special will air on ABC and Disney Plus. Touched on this yesterday. It's going to be happening Wednesday the 21st. It includes performances from Carrie Underwood, Ella Langley, Reba McEntire, Brad Paisley, and more. And also Lady A. Lady A shared a snippet of a new song called Bigger Picture. And Charles Kelly's cancer diagnosis, they said, quote, with God's timing in allowing this song to find us and the message behind it, it's truly carrying us right now. And here's a little snippet.

0: And thoughts and prayers going out for Charles as he's going through his treatment. And Tracy Lawrence, I love this. He thinks country stars in the 90s were wilder than rock stars like Motley Crue. He says he has stories from that time that, well, could cause them issues.
1: People say you need to write a book because I've got a lot of stories. And I'm like, I got to wait for a lot more people to die.
2: Yeah.
1: I say that in jest, but yes.
0: I bet he has stories. Can you only imagine? That's The Dish. Luke Combs coming up next on The B.
3: 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And when you're already running on empty,

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KBB 100, Kenny Chesney and Carry On. Hi, it's Deb. Great to be with you. Heading into the diner for lunch. What would you like to hear? 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That's 1-888-817-B100. Here's Jason Aldean. How far does a goodbye go on the B? She said.

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Today's best in most country, B100, Luke Bryan Country, and she knows it. Heading into the diner, what would you like to hear? Let's have lunch together. What's your order? 888-817-B100. Here's Hudson Westbrook. Painted you pretty on the B.

0: Cincinnati's best and most country B100, Hudson Westbrook, painted you pretty. Hi, it's Deb. Great to be with you. Heading into the diner for lunch. Come on in. Have lunch with me. 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Also have some Zubu passes and a parking pass for the Indianapolis Zoo. You could win those. I'll tell you when to call in and be a winner in the diner. Stella Lefty coming up next on the B.
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9: B100 weather. skies will be mostly sunny the rest of today with a high of 70 degrees. For tonight, mostly clear and not as cool with lows staying in the lower 50s. Mostly sunny and a little warmer on Wednesday with a high of 73. And for Thursday, mostly sunny and cooler with highs in the mid to upper 60s. We are partly cloudy on Friday with a high of 70 and partly cloudy on Saturday with just a stray shower possible. Highs will make it to 76. I'm WSBT 22 meteorologist Abby Wepler.

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0: Today's Best of Most Country B100, Morgan Wallen, Love Somebody. Come on in the diner, have lunch with me. Let's do a little dance, and I like this. Ella Langley, Riley Green on the B.
1: I was all but 22, I think at the time. I'd been out on the road, lonely at night. And it'd been a while,

down at a local beer joint with a few of the guys. 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And boy, let me tell you, she was the prettiest thing I'd ever seen in a pair of boots. 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

0: 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Here's another Deb's Diner request.
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2: 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I like to request a song.
1: Yeah, what's your order for the diner, Becca?
2: Let's do Clint Black, When I Say I Do. 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
1: Clint Black will be at the Blue Gate Performing Arts Center. He'll be there February 11th. Ticket information at B100.com. Here's Clint and his lovely wife, Lisa Hartman Black, with When I Said I Do on the B.

0: today's best and most country, B100, Shaboozy and Cowgirl. Hi, it's Deb. Great to be with you in the diner. What would you like to hear? Text or call your orders into 888-817-B100. That's 1-888-817-2100. Follow me on Instagram, Deb5291. Got some new followers. Thank you so much for that. And thank you for having lunch with me. I have got Zubu passes and a parking pass to the Indianapolis Zoo. You could be going there. I'll tell you when to call in and be a winner in the diner on the B. Jelly Roll coming up next on the B.
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0: 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Here's another Deb's Diner request.
1: Just got a text from Ben, and Ben is working hard during this lunch hour, driving his tractor, doing some field work. 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
2: Bartender looked at me like, pony up, man, we're closing down. 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

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Who's Hungry? Be caller 5 now at 888-817-2100. Here's Scotty McCreary. This is it. Call now.

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1: We got a winner.
0: Here's another P100 winner.
1: Got a winner.
2: Hi, this is Lori.
3: Hi, Lori. How are you today?
2: Good. How are you?
3: I'm doing well. You're better. You're caller number 5. Thanks for coming on into Deb's Diner. You are caller 5. You get to play a round of Who's Hungry Trivia. And we've got some Zubu passes and a parking pass to the Indianapolis Zoo. All you need to do is give me one little correct answer. Are you ready to play?
2: Awesome. I'm ready.
3: This food was introduced by working class miners, and it's a very popular food. And today is its national day. Is it A, hot dogs, B, sushi, or C, tacos?
2: C.
3: That's correct, tacos. How do you like your taco?
2: Any way I can get them, I love them.
3: I love tacos, too. I'm going to have some chicken ones till later today. But congratulations, you're a winner. You're going to Zubu and
2: Thank
3: got that
2: you.
3: Parking pass. You are so welcome. Going to the Indy Zoo. Have a wonderful time. What station made you a winner in the diner today?
2: B100.
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11: Weather. Skies will be mostly sunny the rest of today with a high of 70 degrees. For tonight, mostly clear and not as cool with lows staying in the lower 50s. Mostly sunny and a little warmer on Wednesday with a high of 73. And for Thursday, mostly sunny and cooler with highs in the mid to upper 60s. We are partly cloudy on Friday with a high of 70 and partly cloudy on Saturday with just a stray shower possible. Highs will make it to 76. I'm WSBT 22 meteorologist Abby Wepler.

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So you don't want to miss out. Here's Co Wetzel and Ella Langley and Jaded. 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

Today's Best and Most Country, B100, Luke Combs, Sleepless in a Hotel Room. Miles of Smiles coming up after Blake Shelton let him in anyway. A story of how the Bethel baseball team, they're stepping into the batter's box to help a former player and how you can help out tonight. All the details coming up after Blake. Miles of Smiles next on the B.

0: 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West Roofing, Siding, and Gutters on B100.
1: A baseball game at Four Winds Field tonight will bring Bethel University and IU South Bend together while also helping support a former Bethel baseball player. He has a battle he's doing right now with brain cancer. Now, the third annual Fall Classic is a student-run event giving Bethel students the chance to put their sports management skills into action. But for players like junior Noah Lyons, the game has an even more personal meaning. He played baseball with former Bethel student and player Andrew Dillon, who is currently undergoing radiation and chemotherapy treatment for brain cancer. Now, half of all ticket sales from tonight's game will be donated to Dillon. The Fall Classic starts at 6:30 p.m. at Four Winds Field. 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Way to go. 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That's Miles of Smiles, brought to you by J.B. West Roofing, Siding, and Gutters. Luke Bryan coming up next on B100.
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Hawaii's best and most country, B100, Morgan Wallen. 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And here's Hardy, favorite country song on the B.

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0: Today's Best in Most Country, B100, Zach Top, South of Sanity. Hi, it's Deb. Great to be with you on this Tuesday. And sign up for the official B100 newsletter. It's The Buzz. 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All you need to do is text the word buzz to 888-817-2100. 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
8: B100 weather. skies will be mostly sunny the rest of today with a high of 70 degrees. For tonight, mostly clear and not as cool with lows staying in the lower 50s. Mostly sunny and a little warmer on Wednesday with a high of 73. And for Thursday, mostly sunny and cooler with highs in the mid to upper 60s. We are partly cloudy on Friday with a high of 70 and partly cloudy on Saturday with just a stray shower possible. Highs will make it to 76. I'm WSBT 22 meteorologist Abby Wepler.

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Today's Best of Most Country, B100, Corey Kent, Co Wetzel, Rocky Mountain Low, and John Hardy has that stuff that's going around, you know, kind of that cold sniffles and throat type of thing. And he had to cancel a couple shows over the weekend. He's feeling better than that. Here's John Hardy and Boots Off on the B.

0: It's Brittany Bailey of the B100 Morning Show on a wonderful Wednesday beginning at 6. We'll have lots of fun. You could win tickets to Michael Carbonaro's Wonder Boy Show at Four Winds, but I don't know. I don't think you can solve it.
1: They can. You're right. I was going to say maybe they can.
0: 7:10 tomorrow. Do you have what it takes? We'll also have your chance to win $1,000 with cash codes, y'all.

0: Today's best and most country, B100, Lauren Elena, Chase Matthew, All My Exes. Here's Cody Johnson, Horseback on the B.
1: He's a ranch hand in a pinch, man. 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
1: Today's Best of Most Country, B100, Cody Johnson and Horseback. Hi, it's Deb. Great to be with you. And there's a lot going on here around B100. 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

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Here's the new one, Luke Bryan and Luke Combs, the two Lukes. 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

Tennessee's best and most country, B100 Shaboozy, Jelly Roll, Amen. Graylin James going to be at Soldier Field with Kenny Chesney, Eric Church, Sheryl Crow. That's happening next June. All the information is at B100.com. 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

0: Sydney's best and most country B100, Graylin James, Water at a Wedding. Hi, it's Deb. Great to be with you. Before I head out, though, Jesse, hello.
1: Hi, Deb. Did you notice my shirt today?
0: Ella's Fellas. You're Ella's an Ella Fellas. Fella.
1: I am definitely an Ella Fella.
0: You and Tucker Wedmore.
1: Look at that. Well, I know, stiff competition, but I am here, Ella.
0: I don't think Tucker's scared. I'm not sure. Or he might be. He should be, really. Look pretty good in that shirt.
1: And speaking of shirts, how about the one you're wearing there?
0: I'm going to be out today. Yes, my tees for Tatas, $20 each, helping out Hello Gorgeous. I'll be at Carragana Court, Montes in Goshen. That's where I'll be today from 3 to 5. So they're going fast.
1: They are.
0: So you want to make sure you get your shirt, get it right away, and come on out and help out Montes, too. Get your car worked on.
1: You're going to be in Goshen. You're going to have your shirts, tees for Tatas.
0: 2613 Carragana Court, Goshen, Montes. Best One Tire and Service. And
1: now, there's a lot of questions. What sizes do you have?
0: I have medium to 2X.
1: Okay.
0: But a limited edition.
1: Okay. Now, another question I've been getting is, how do I pay for it?
0: You can pay with your card, because I do have my own little card swiper.
1: You do have a swiper.
0: Or cash. $20. So who doesn't have a $20 bill?
1: Okay.
0: You know what I'm saying? So $20 or cash or card.
1: Okay, perfect. Those were questions I've been getting.
0: Okay, well, thank you. Thank you for relaying those.
1: Yes.
0: And it is National Taco Day, so I know you love your tacos.
1: Oh, I'll be all over that.
0: You're going to make Judy pay Frankie's?
1: Oh, yeah. We'll go to Frankie's or Ricky's Taqueria, one of our faves.
0: Wherever you're going.
1: Yeah.
0: You're going to a lot of different places.
1: We'll hit them up.
0: What's your favorite kind of taco?
1: Just a regular taco, man. Give me the taco. And it's got to be Mexican style. So cilantro and onion.
0: Ooh, I love cilantro. Well, onion's not good for my tummy.
1: Do not put any sour cream on it.
0: No.
1: Don't do that.
0: Well, I like sour cream.
1: That's the gringo way.
0: I'm a gringo. So, yes. Anyway, enjoy your day. I'm going to get on out to Goshen.
1: Sell those t-shirts,
0: for Tatas.
1: Sell them.
0: Jesse Garcia coming up next. 310. He's got a cash code. So don't forget, you could win $1,000. Have a wonderful rest of your day. I'll be back tomorrow morning at 10 on B100.
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3: Skies will be mostly sunny the rest of today with a high of 70 degrees. For tonight, mostly clear and not as cool with lows staying in the lower 50s. Mostly sunny and a little warmer on Wednesday with a high of 73. And for Thursday, mostly sunny and cooler with highs in the mid to upper 60s. We are partly cloudy on Friday with a high of 70 and partly cloudy on Saturday with just a stray shower possible. Highs will make it to 76. I'm WSBT 22 meteorologist Abby Wepler.

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today's best and most country B100, Cole Swindell. Forever to me, it is Jesse Garcia. Thank you so much for listening on this beautiful afternoon. Just can't get enough of it, huh? Cash code's on the way. It's Riley Green now on B100. Just

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That is Luke Bryan on today's best and most country B100 country, and she knows it. We've got Deb Miles in Goshen today at Montee's, and she's selling her tees for Tata t-shirts. We'll be checking in with Deb right after Parker McCollum. Here is his latest now, Killing Me on B100.

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1: That is Jason Aldean on today's Best and Most Country B100. Coming up at 4:20, Lost Lyric. And I've got Indy Zubu passes to give away. Here's Lainey Wilson and John Mayer on B100.
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0: 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I've got tees for Tatas 2026. 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They are going fast, but got a little lull here. 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In fact, one woman actually took a day off just to come on in here to make sure she got her shirts because she knows that they go fast. They're $20 each. Tees for Tatas, helping out Hello Gorgeous that have done so much for the community. They restore the beauty that cancer takes away, and that means so much to somebody that is going through cancer. So Hello Gorgeous helping out, $20 each. And Monty's is also helping out their own way every Friday in October. They're fighting breast cancer with $5 from every oil change donated to the Cancer Resources of Elkhart County. So come in and help us. We're here till 5. Deb Biles for today's Best in Most Country, B100.
1: 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I'm Brittany Bailey of the B100 Morning Show. 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
5: Four

skies will be mostly sunny the rest of today with a high of 70 degrees. For tonight, mostly clear and not as cool with lows staying in the lower 50s. Mostly sunny and a little warmer on Wednesday with a high of 73. And for Thursday, mostly sunny and cooler with highs in the mid to upper 60s. We are partly cloudy on Friday with a high of 70 and partly cloudy on Saturday with just a stray shower possible. Highs will make it to 76. I'm WSBT 22 meteorologist Abby Wepler.

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is Kane Brown on today's Best and Most Country B100. Jesse Garcia with you this afternoon. Thank you so much for listening. I've got Boss Lear coming up and Zubu passes. Here's Russell Dickerson. Worth your while.

0: Brittany Bailey of the B100 Morning Show on a wonderful Wednesday beginning at 6. We'll have lots of fun. You could win tickets to Michael Carbonaro's Wonder Boy Show at Four Winds, but I don't know. I don't think you can solve it.
1: They can. You're right. I was going to say maybe they can.
0: 7:10 tomorrow, do you have what it takes? We'll also have your chance to win $1,000 with cash codes, y'all, right here on the

That is Jordan Davis on today's Best and Most Country B100. Jesse Garcia with you, and Lost Lear coming up next. Zubu passes for the Indy Zoo. Here is Tyler Hubbard. Atlantic.

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1: Oh, yes, it is. And up for grabs, Zubu Passes, Indianapolis Zoo. 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Dancing in the dark, middle of the night, taking your heart and holding it tight. 888-817-B100. 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Good luck.
2: 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They are for Hello Gorgeous. 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
3: Hello, Gorgeous.
2: Oh, thank you.
3: Can you say that without smiling?
2: No, you really can't. But you're always smiling. And you know what? I smile when people come in and buy shirts. I've had one lady who came in and bought four shirts, another two. And then the best part, when the husband comes in and says, my wife told me I had to come buy a shirt. Because everybody knows Hello Gorgeous and everything that you do.
3: That's right. And that's right. And what is important about this is that all the services that we offer are free. So events like this help us continue that mission so we can help women with cancer smile when they look in the mirror.
2: And that's so important. So come on out and see us. We are going to be here in Goshen. Deb Miles, B100.
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0: McGraw singing with?
1: Faith Hill.
0: Yeah, you got it.
1: Hey.
0: You can't leave Faith Hill out. It's their anniversary. They are celebrating 30 years of marriage today.
1: Oh, okay.
0: So congratulations to Tim and Faith on their anniversary. And It's Your Love from 1997, celebrating 29 years. How about that?
1: Awesome.
0: And who am I talking to?
1: My name is Chance.
0: Hey, Chance, where are you calling from this afternoon?
1: Coloma, Michigan.
0: All right, buddy. Well, enjoy your time at Zubu. And before you go, tell me how you spell country.
1: B100.

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That is Bailey Zimmerman on today's best and most country B100 Chevy Silverado. Jesse Garcia with you. Thank you so much for hanging out this afternoon. I've got new music here from Chris Young. I didn't come here to leave on B100.

0: Today's best and most country, B100, Deb Miles at Monty's Best One Tire and Auto Care, Carrigana Court in Goshen, just for a few more minutes, and I've got my T's for Tata's helping out Hello Gorgeous, and Hello Gorgeous is so special for the community. What they do is, for free, they restore the beauty that cancer takes away, and that's what is so important about Hello Gorgeous, because they don't do it with funds or for money, they do it just to help out the community, so we're going to help them out. 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They're $20 each. And the next time I will be out, it will be a Chippewa Bowl. So if you're bowling at Chippewa Bowl Thursday, I'll be there from 6 to 7 with Tees for Tatas. So come on out and say hi. 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Thanks to everybody who did come out today. And Best One Tire and Auto Care, thanks to them. And they're also helping out the community every Friday in October. They're fighting breast cancer. $5 from every oil change will be going to Cancer Resources of Elkhart County. So they're helping out in the fight against breast cancer as well. Deb Miles, B100.
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5: Skies will be mostly sunny the rest of today with a high of 70 degrees. For tonight, mostly clear and not as cool with lows staying in the lower 50s. Mostly sunny and a little warmer on Wednesday with a high of 73. And for Thursday, mostly sunny and cooler with highs in the mid to upper 60s. We are partly cloudy on Friday with a high of 70 and partly cloudy on Saturday with just a stray shower possible. Highs will make it to 76. I'm WSBT 22 meteorologist Abby Wepler.

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2: 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WBYT HD1, Elkhart South Bend, B100. It's 5 o'clock and happy hour on the B.

That is Justin Moore on today's Best and Most Country B100. Time is ticking on this beautiful day. Already happy hour, Jesse Garcia with you. Thank you so much for listening and checking in. Here's Hudson Westbrook, Painted You Pretty on B100.

That is Cody Johnson and The Fall on today's Best and Most Country B100. Jesse Garcia with you. Happy hour. Thank you so much for listening and checking in at B100 Country. Parmalee is going to be in Indy at 8 Second Saloon November. Here is their latest, God Knew Better.

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today's best and most country B100, Ella Langley and Be Her. And is she going to be our entertainer of the year for the CMAs coming up on November 18th? We shall see. It could be Luke Combs right here, because he is in that category as well. Here he is on the happy hour with Rethink Something.

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The late, great Toby Keith. And As Good As I Once Was on today's Best and Most Country B100 by request. Got a text request from Kelly checking in during the happy hour. Wanted to hear that TK. Kelly, thank you so much for listening. It's Jesse Garcia with you. There's Chase Matthew now, and it's Holding It Down on B100.

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10: I'm Amy Drake, running for St. Joe County Council, and I'll be on the ballot November 3rd. Local elections matter. Did you know that data center zoning happens at the local level? 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You don't want any more data centers in St. Joe County. So this fall, I join my colleagues in voting to stop any more data center growth here. Want to say in what happens in St. Joe County? Then show up November 3rd. 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Paid for by the Amy Drake Committee.
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17: Skies will be mostly sunny the rest of today with a high of 70 degrees. For tonight, mostly clear and not as cool with lows staying in the lower 50s. Mostly sunny and a little warmer on Wednesday with a high of 73. And for Thursday, mostly sunny and cooler with highs in the mid to upper 60s. We are partly cloudy on Friday with a high of 70 and partly cloudy on Saturday with just a stray shower possible. Highs will make it to 76. I'm WSBT 22 meteorologist Abby Wepler.

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That is Jelly Roll and Need a Favor on today's Best and Most Country B100. It is Jesse Garcia with you. Thank you so much for listening. Here is Megan Maroney now with her latest, It's Medicine on B100.

0: Hey, it's Brittany Bailey of the B100 Morning Show. On a wonderful Wednesday beginning at 6, we'll have lots of fun. You could win tickets to Michael Carbonaro's Wonder Boy show at Four Winds. But I don't know. I don't think you can solve it.
1: They can. You're right. I was going to say maybe they can.
0: 7:10 tomorrow. Do you have what it takes? We'll also have your chance to win $1,000 with cash codes, y'all, right here on the B.

0: back.
1: 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And we've got a chance for you to grab tickets to see Cole Wetzel and Corey Kent. They're going to be at the Fishers Event Center this coming Friday night. 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And we've got tickets for you on Big Ticket Thursday. 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I've got Jackson Dean coming up next on B100.
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0: That is Kenny Chesney and Carry On with today's best and most country B100. 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

0: 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That is Cole Wetzel along with Ella Langley and Jaded. 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Cole Wetzel, our featured artist on Big Ticket Thursday. 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And tomorrow morning, 8:10, your first cash code of the day with Brittany and Reed. 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Have a fantastic night. 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Your buddy Moody in after 7 on B100.
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12: For tonight, mostly clear and not as cool, with lows staying in the lower 50s. Mostly sunny and a little warmer on Wednesday with a high of 73. And for Thursday, mostly sunny and cooler with highs in the mid to upper 60s. We are partly cloudy on Friday with a high of 70. And partly cloudy on Saturday with just a stray shower possible. Highs will make it to 76. I'm WSBT 22 meteorologist Abby Wepler.

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Josh Ross, single again on today's Best and Most Country B100. My name is Moody. How are you doing? Yeah, it's Tuesday. Got through another day. Only a couple more days to the weekend. Excited about that. Here's Zach Top South of Sanity on the beat.

0: Hey, it's Brittany Bailey of the B100 Morning Show. On a wonderful Wednesday beginning at 6, we'll have lots of fun. You could win tickets to Michael Carbonaro's Wonder Boy show at Four Winds, but I don't know. I don't think you can solve it.
1: They can't. You're right. I was going to say maybe they can't.
0: 7:10 tomorrow. Do you have what it takes? We'll also have your chance to win $1,000 with cash codes, y'all, right here.

Taylor Swift, I Knew It, I Knew You, scored a CMA Award nomination for that song. First nomination in a couple years. Single of the year. We'll see how that plays out in November. Here's Dylan Scott, Your Big City on the Beat.

0: Dylan Scott, Dear Big City, on today's Best and Most Country, B100. Taylor Swift before that. And Taylor's been pretty busy. She's been on SNL this week. She's also went out to Newark and celebrated Travis Kelce's birthday. And she also confirmed that she's going to be in attendance at the CMA Awards. She's nominated for Single of the Year. And it's the first CMA nomination in a couple years. And she took social media to confirm she'll be attending the ceremony in person for the first time since 2016. So Taylor's going to be there. We got to watch it. November 18th, it's going to air live on TV. Scotty McCreary, Dan and Jay coming up next on The B.
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7: For tonight, mostly clear and not as cool, with lows staying in the lower 50s. Mostly sunny and a little warmer on Wednesday, with a high of 73. 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